0: That was Lauren Elena, Road Less Traveled. Lauren is here in studio. She's our guest. Chase Matthew is here with us as well. Okay, let me ask you guys a question. How did you two meet?
1: We met on the Jason Aldean tour.
2: 2024.
0: Yeah. So you're both playing on it. Chase, I don't know who was playing where. And do you do the thing where you watch the other person? You're like, oh, that was so good.
2: Yep.
0: And
2: then,
1: yeah, we became fast friends. Actually, he became like best friends with Cameron, my husband.
2: Yeah, like
1: that's what really happened.
2: I think I love him more than her.
1: Thank you so much. He does. I'll just like they call each other their buds.
2: Yeah.
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6: 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Back into the countdown now at number 28, it's Zach John King. This is his song, Get to Drinkin', on the Country Top 30.

0: Zach John King at number 28. That was Get to Drinking.
1: Gary in Beaumont, Texas has a request for Post Malone and Morgan Wallen. Here's I Ain't Coming Back on the Country Top 30.
2: I'm a redneck, 'cause I drink beer and I dip skull. Guess I'm a rambler.

0: Graylin James, Water at a Wedding at number 27 here on the countdown. Now let's play What Year Was It?
1: What year, what year, what year, what year was it? What year, what year, what year, what year, what year was it?
0: All these things happen the same year. We have Chad.

GPT launches. We have China hosting the Beijing Winter Olympics and the trial that was all over TV, Johnny Depp and Amber Heard. What year did all that happen? Johnny Depp trial, China hosts the Olympics, and ChatGPT is launched. Another hint, Jason Aldean has the song Trouble with the Heartbreak. What year was it? If your guess is 2022, you are correct. And from that year, here is Jason Aldean, Trouble with a Heartbreak, here on the Country Top 30. Don't let

0: Dustin Lynch at number 26 with Easy to Love. We're going to go to song 25 right now. It's from Zach Top, who is performing on Long Island, New York this weekend. Here's Zach Top with South of Sanity on the Country Top 30.
1: Playing.

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0: darling.
1: Chase Matthew, darling. Chase is one of our guests in studio right now because it is Lauren Elena and Chase Matthew right here. Which, by the way, darling, still a jam. I know you moved on. I know you got songs, walk the walk. I know you got all the stuff. But, like, when I hear Darlin' Still, I'm like, God dang, that song is still.
2: It never misses.
1: Yes.
2: A thought I have every time I hear it, every time, I'm like, clever. There's that one line. Oh, I wish I could think, sing a little bit of it, and I'll get there.
3: Why does he call you darling?
2: Why does he call you daily?
4: Yeah.
2: Every time, that's the line where I'm like, so clever. So clever.
4: You know what's funny? It was.
5: I was the one that sang it. What the heck, Chase?

0: Like,
1: it was Wazy call you Daisy for a long time, and then I switched it to Daisy.
2: Oh, no, it's Daisy.
0: Way better.
1: Yeah, well,
2: that's
1: right.
2: The clever part.
1: Yeah, yeah, well, it got a little more clever as time.
0: You're like, Daisy? No, Daily. Yes.
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4: We're going to get a live performance of All My Exes from our guests, Lauren Elena and Chase Matthew.
2: We've also got a request for Morgan Wallen, and the countdown continues with Hudson Westbrook and more of the biggest songs this weekend in country music.
5: Yeah. Country.
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for listening. If you are a cigar fan, Luke Bryan is on the cover of the latest issue of Cigar Aficionado. From 2011, here's Luke Bryan, Country Girl, Shake It For Me. You know you got it.

0: Hudson Westbrook, Painted You Pretty at number 24 here on the countdown.
1: We've got a request coming in now from Howie, listening in Bowling Green, Kentucky. He used the hashtag Country Top 30 to ask for Morgan Wallen's Last Night. So here you go, Howie.

Morgan Wallen last night by request. Right now in studio, we have Lauren Elena and Chase Matthew. Okay, we're going to do live here. They're going to perform for us. Here is All My Exes, their song right now together that's flying up the charts.

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0: Holy crap. How do you guys feel about that?
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0: You guess who?
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0: What would you do with $1,000? 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
10: Glad everybody's here. Let's now go to Amy for her joke of the week.
11: Amy tells a joke. Amy tells a joke. Amy has a joke to tell to you.
12: Why did the picture go to jail?
10: Why did the picture go to jail?
12: It was framed.
10: There you have it. All right, Blake Shelton said this song is one of the more powerful songs he's ever had the chance to work on. Deeply spiritual. Here's Blake Shelton, number 23, Let Him In Anyway.
13: Ain't it

Jelly Roll hands up at number 22 here on the countdown. We have guests in studio, Lauren, Elena, and Chase Matthew. We will talk to them coming up after this song. That's Kane Brown and Lauren, Elena here on the Country Top 30.

0: What if?
1: Kane Brown and Lauren Elena, What Ifs. One of our guests was on that song, Lauren Elena. Okay, so we got Chase Matthew. We have Lauren here. Lauren, let's talk family dynamics for a second. You and your husband both have such big personalities.
2: We do not have a lack of personality in the Arnold household. That's
3: for sure.
2: If you
3: had a TV show, it would definitely be like top viewed.
1: Usually somebody, like my wife, we go to dinner, my wife runs it. She talks. She's so personable. She cares. I talk all the time. I'm very much an introvert when I'm not doing this. I think it would be weird if we're both fighting for air, but you guys manage it.
2: We do. Yeah, we manage it. I do think he is like, and I'm pretty, I'm like an extroverted introvert. So I run out. He does not. He's an extroverted extrovert. He is the Energizer Bunny. Never runs out. Never runs out.
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1: We've got Rosemary in California asking us to play Luke Combs' Ain't No Love in Oklahoma. So here you go, Rosemary. It's a country top 30 request.

Luke Combs, Ain't No Love in Oklahoma, a country top 30 request. Now, we have something coming up in March where we're all going on a cruise together. We would love for you to come. It's the Top Shelf Country Cruise. It's me, it's Amy, it's the Bobby Bone Show, and then it's a lot of great country artists like Chris Young, Lauren Elena, Randy Houser, Jackson Dean, all performing on the ship. Also performing on the ship, this guy, Riley Green. If you want to come on the cruise with us, topshelfcountrycruise.com. At number 20, here is Riley Green, Think As You Drunk. Too soon.

0: and Shay at number 19 with Say So here on the Country Top 30.
1: We've got another request now. This one is for Lyle listening in Bismarck, North Dakota. He used the hashtag Country Top 30 to ask for Nate Smith's World on Fire.

Lainey Wilson with John Mayer at number 18. That's Phone Keys Wallet. In studio now with Lauren Elena and Chase Matthew. Their song All My Exes is moving up the chart.

0: Do you get to have notes whenever you're guesting on a song? Can you say, I don't know, I'd rather do this different?
1: We went
2: back and forth.
1: We make mixed notes, sure. I think being that it's Lauren's record, I definitely, I wanted it to be what she wanted as well, And so, but I think we kind of went back and forth, not like an argument, but we were like,
2: we were like siblings.
1: Yeah. She's my big sister. But like, I think we even talked about going a more traditional direction with the production, but it always came back to those 808s. And I feel like that's just kind of in right now. And
2: you've done that too, and it's worked for you. So that made me feel a little safer in trying it as well, because it was something that he's done. So yeah, it was cool. And then I went and cut a couple more songs with 808. So what's
1: it? Yeah, you did it.
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0: We're back at it talking about Ella Langley. She recently shared a book passage from Rebecca Simon that said, "The beauty of forgiving yourself is not that the past disappears, but that it no longer defines the woman you are becoming. If I was a woman, I'd really identify." At number 17, here's Ella Langley, Choosing Texas, a former number one here on the Country Top 30. Just

0: Ella Langley, Choosing Texas, your number 17 song here on the countdown. We got another request now.
1: Yeah, this one's from Brent, listening in Virginia. He wants to hear Darius Rucker, Wagon Wheel. And

0: Wallen and Tim McGraw. Okay, we have Lauren, Elena, and Chase Matthew in studio with us. Lauren, you had the song All My Exes for years before releasing it. Why do you think it sat so long?
1: Honestly, when I signed over at Big Loud, we were doing more of a country sound. I mean, not like a traditional country, because that's not what I do artistry-wise, but we were doing more of a country sound, and this song had 808s in it. I've never done that, ever, and I really don't know. We had the song. It just felt different than everything else, but then we realized maybe that was a good thing, and it turns out it was. And it actually shaped up the rest of the record. I went back in and cut 5 more songs because of this song.
0: Did you always have this song in mind as something you at some point wanted to cut?
1: Yes, yeah. It was not a song that I didn't think was good enough. It's very progressive and different for me, and I was like, I was waiting for my husband to play it for Chase, I guess.
2: Yeah. What she's saying is I made the record better.
1: Yeah, you did. You did. This song kind of changed the trajectory of the whole album for me.
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0: Our spotlight artist of the week is a really great new artist named May Estes. 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
3: 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It's such a fun song. Again, Mae Estes, you can follow her on socials. And here she is, our Spotlight Artist of the Week, with her song called The 90s Called on the Country Top 30.

That's Maestas, the 90s called, our Spotlight Artist of the Week. That's a good song. We have Lauren Elena and Chase Matthew in studio. We'll talk to them more in just a second, but here is their song at number 15. This is Lauren and Chase, All My Exes, here on the Country Top 30. Another

0: John Morgan, Kid Myself at number 14 here on the countdown. We have Lauren Elena and Chase Matthew in studio. We just played your song, All My Exes. Now, is it true that Lauren's husband is the reason you guys teamed up for that song?
1: Should I tell him the true story, what happened? I know you're still upset about it.
2: I'm not upset about
1: So on the outing tour, me and Cam became close, and so he's like, man, dude, I really love your stuff. Dude, I think you and Lauren need to do a song together. I was like, okay. He's like, I got one in mind. And so
0: he had one to start with.
1: So
0: yeah,
1: he kind of wingmanned this whole record, and so he sends me the song, and he's like, check it out. Let me know what you think. Don't tell Lauren I sent it to you. And so
0: he sends you the song?
2: This song.
1: Yeah.
2: That's the reason this song exists.
0: Yeah. Okay, so you get the song. Yeah.
1: So I learned the song, and I'm like, this is great. And so the next weekend, we're out on the tour, and Lauren calls me and goes, hey, where are you at? I was like, I'm, catering, getting fat. And so she's like, come over to the bus. I go to the bus, and she plays the song for me. And she's like, so what do you think? I was like, I think it's great. The whole time I'm listening
0: You're acting like you hadn't already heard it.
1: Right, you're right. I had never heard it, yeah. Yeah, the whole time I'm trying not to sing along to it, right? Because I didn't learn it. So, but yeah. And then so we get it in the studio, and then I finally tell her. I'm like, so I knew this song the whole time. And
2: I did not know.
1: They
2: both kept that from me. It's pretty funny, actually.
1: Yeah, she was pissed.
2: I mean, he thought of putting Chase on it and everything. I had nothing to do with it, so.
0: But he doesn't work in music.
2: No, he sells insurance.
3: I've always wondered what he does. That's so interesting.
2: He owns an insurance firm in Franklin.
3: Oh, gosh, he's so funny.
2: Yeah, he's very funny. Oh, and he thinks he's funny, too. Should I become, like, an influencer? And I'm like, no.
0: All right, there they are. Chase Matthew with Lauren Elena on this song. It's a great song, All My Exes. There they are. Great performance. Lauren Elena, Chase Matthew, everybody. Great job.
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19: 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Wolves howl together in harmony to make it sound like there are more of them together than there actually are. 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
19: right.
21: I
19: would think animal too. Like what would be heavier?
20: Well, not an elephant because
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20: tongue
19: elephant.
20: Is the
21: wow. Crazy.
19: Yeah. Good one.
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1: 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This is from Kayla listening up in Maine. Here's Lady A, Need You Now.

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13: 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Welcome back to the show. We got a request.
0: Yep, this is from Annie listening in Gulfport, Mississippi. She wants to hear Lainey Wilson and Jelly Roll, Save Me.

0: Stella Lefty, Boston at number 9. Really cool. Stella did Lollapalooza, came out of Chicago. Her hometown crushed it, also announced a new album. Actually, her first album comes out in August. So she's been killing it, and that song is awesome, Boston there.
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0: We got a request coming up for Russell Dickerson.
2: 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Kenny Chesney, Bailey Zimmerman, and more of your favorites coming up next.
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1: All right, we got a request now from Frank listening in Roanoke, Virginia. He wants to hear Russell Dickerson, Love You Like I Used To. So here you go, Frank. Girl.

0: Bailey Zimmerman, Chevy Silverado at number 7 here on the countdown. Bailey canceled his upcoming UK and European tour to focus on his family. Hope he gets everything straight. Love, Bailey Zimmerman.
1: Coming up next on the Country Top 30.
0: Your Almost Made It song is a song that will for sure make the countdown. It's a new song from Morgan Wallen. We'll play that.
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8: Morgan Wallen is our Almost Made It song this week. This guy's in the countdown 100 times, and now he's the Almost Made It artist of the week. This will be a number one at some point, and probably pretty quick, let's be honest. Here's Morgan Wallen with your Almost Made It. This song is called Been By Now, here on the Country Top 30. No.

0: Taylor Swift, I Knew It, I Knew You, your number 6 song here on the countdown. Okay, now let's play What Year Was It?
1: What year, what year, what year, what year was it?
2: What year, what year, what year, what year, what year was it?
0: All these things happened the same year. What year was it? Bernie Madoff is arrested for the Ponzi scheme that screwed over a bunch of people. Danica Patrick becomes the first woman to win an IndyCar race. And Carrie Underwood has the song Last Name. What year was it? You got Bernie Madoff, you got Danica Patrick, and you have Carrie with Last Name. What year was it? I'll give you a second. That was a quick second. Seconds up. The year is 2008. From that year, here's Carrie and Last Name here on the Country Top 30.

0: Kane Brown, Woman. That's your number 5 song here on the countdown.
1: All right, let's hop into another request now. This is from Nicole, listening in Albany, New York. She's asking for Morgan Wallen, Wasted on You. So here you go, Nicole. I don't

By request, Morgan Wallen, Wasted on You. We're going to go now to the number four song from Jason Aldean, who just held his Aldean Freedom Classic Golf Tournament at the end of the month, raised over $2 million. It's a former number one song. Here is Don't Tell on Me from Jason Aldean, number four on the Country Top 30.

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12: Hey, thanks for listening along. We have another request. This one's from Holly in Cedar City, Utah. She wants to hear Cole Swindell, She Had Me at Hits Carolina.

Nicole Swindell, she had me at Heads Carolina, a country top 30 request. A few days ago, Luke Combs wrapped up three amazing shows at Wembley Stadium. Here he is at number three now, Be By You, here on the country top 30.

Thomas read by request. It goes like this. Here on the countdown, let's move to the number two song. It's Ella Langley and Morgan Wallen. Here's I Can't Love You Anymore.

0: Ella Langley and Morgan Wallen at number two with I Can't Love You Anymore.
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3: Tell me something good.
0: Do you remember the viral video of those people freeing those dogs, those beagles?
4: Yes.
0: Pretty crazy, huh?
4: Yeah, it
0: was
4: really
0: wild.
4: They
0: went in, kind of like broken.
4: Mm-hmm. It was a mission.
0: Yeah, it was. And I think that place was even, I don't know, kind of like a military. Was it like a military place?
4: Like a research lab?
0: Maybe, something like that. So yeah. The dogs came from a breeding facility that supplied animals for laboratory research.
4: Yeah.
0: And so Paws of War is an organization that since then, they've taken the dogs and they've put them with a lot of military veterans as well, which I guess is why I thought maybe.
4: Yeah. And then Paws of War. There's a lot of military insinuation.
0: But those dogs were all beagles.
4: Mm-hmm.
0: And so they went in.
5: They're full-bred beagles?
0: They're beagle. I don't know. I haven't done their 23andMe blood, but they're beagles for sure. Yeah. But the video was crazy because they went in and basically stole these dogs but freed them from this research lab. And so now military veterans have 10 of them, and this organization called Paws of War is, one, doing this a lot with other dogs, but also with these dogs specifically from that viral video. They matched up. Those dogs have never had a healthy life, like a normal life, and they're teaching them basic skills, walking on leashes, house training. And some of these dogs are older, but they've only ever been in a lab.
5: Yeah. Mm.
0: Remember Encino Man?
6: Yeah.
0: That's a good one.
5: Pauly Shore?
0: Yeah. And Brendan Fraser.
5: Brendan Fraser. Yeah.
0: He's a caveman?
5: Yes.
0: He had to teach him stuff, the caveman?
5: I remember that.
0: Yeah, that's good. That's good. Encino Man, that's a good one, yeah.
5: He spoke Spanish, didn't he? Was he like...
0: I haven't seen it in a long time.
5: ¿Dónde está el
0: laboratorio? I haven't seen it in a long time, but that was a good one. 1992. Big shout out to Paws of War, and I hope those dogs find good homes. I'm a big animal guy, so I love this story. That's from Fox News. That is what it's all about.
1: That was Tell Me Something Good.
0: We got a brand new number one song. It is coming up next.
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16: 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Number one song time, and it's from... Morgan Wallen. He closed out his Still the Problem tour last week in Philadelphia. He is pretty much on top of the chart most weeks. Here he is at number one. It's Morgan Wallen with Don't We on the Country Top 30.
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0: One night, one legend, one big country summer. Travis Tritt hits the Emmett-Charlevoix County Fair stage August 26th, and it's going to be loud, proud, and unforgettable. 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

0: country am I in?
1: It doesn't matter. It's 5 o'clock somewhere.
0: It's always on 5 in Margaritaville, come to think of it.
1: Yeah, I heard that.
0: You've been there, haven't you?
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0: I've seen your boat there.
1: I've been to Margaritaville a few times.
0: All right. Well, that's good.
1: Stumble my way back.
0: Okay. Well, we just want to make sure you can keep it between the navigational beacons.
1: Between the buoys. I got it.
0: All right. Well, it's 5 o'clock. Let's go somewhere.
1: I'm ready. 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
1: I mean, we're just all trying to get along, you know? 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You know?
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1: Tweet, tweet. Tasty treats. 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
2: Jacob says, when I was young, I was very poor. 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
3: Why do we even have to go? 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Kelly, she says, I needed a password 8 characters long, so I picked Snow White and the Seven Dwarfs.
2: Pretty great. Greg says, I accidentally replaced my halogen bulbs with hallucinogen bulbs. Circuit breakers are tripping, and my electric bill is really high.
3: Pretty great. And Sarah tweets, my teenage son treats me like a god. 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
2: All right. Good tweet. Tag us. We'll see it. At Big D and Bubba.
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0: Troy says, why is it still called a gas pedal on an electric car?
1: Oh, wow. Christina, I'm writing a book about the things I should be doing. It's my autobiography.
0: As an autotugget. Hey. Mike says, I remember the first time I saw a remote control, and I thought to myself, well, this changes everything.
1: Amber tweets, what do you call men who make women belong in the kitchen jokes? Single.
0: All right. Get a good tweet. Tag us. 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

0: and Bubba before the show show.
1: So it's not my friend. It's my friend's friend. And I think it's his friend's friend's friend.
2: Are you asking for a friend's friend friend?
1: So, all right. So on the 12th, there is a total solar eclipse. Six planets are aligning, and there's an active meteor shower going on.
2: Right.
1: And I'm talking to my bud, and he says that there's this guy that, again, a friend of a friend, he is selling his truck, and he is not paying any of his bills because he goes to this, like, some church that, I don't know if it's a church.
2: Oh, it's a doomsday thing?
1: Yes, and they think that this is it. Like, this is the one. And then they're going to get called.

0: called up or something like, I don't know exactly the details on it, but yeah, he's not paying his bills and hasn't paid them for months.
1: Dude, the fact that we pass through like the asteroids and all that every year, you know, like clockwork is crazy.
2: There is something spooky, though, about the eclipse and the planets being lined up. That
0: I get you. I agree. It is weird.
2: Also, why did he sell his truck? Why didn't he just give it away? What's he going to need that money for? He's not paying for anything anyway.
1: Well, in case he's wrong, he's hedging his bets.
2: Well, then he doesn't believe.
1: If I'm wrong,
2: I would excommunicate him.
0: That's coming up on Wednesday. He's going to be like, well, it's because I stole the truck. And why? That's why I'm still here.
1: Why are all the planets in an orbit around the sun flat? Like, we live in a 3D world.
0: Yeah, that is weird.
1: And
0: are they?
1: All the planets
0: are they really?
1: Yeah, everything's like. I know what everything you mean.
0: But is we are too?
1: Yes.
0: So it's almost like it's like.
1: It's like the way the
0: schools like they told like you. Yeah, I understand.
1: Yes, exactly like in the textbooks. Yeah, that's how it's laid out.
0: It really is that way.
1: Yeah.
0: Or is it?
1: Oh, that's true. Because it's only what they're telling us.
0: Man.
1: And is the asteroid this failed planet?
0: We're this close to being in that church. I'm telling you, we start poking around.
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1: Hey, it's Big D and Bubba. 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
0: Yeah, load up your favorite sidekick. 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If they're on a leash, they're welcome. 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
0: Here is our forecast across big country. Maybe a shower early, mostly sunny the rest of the day, highs in the low 80s. Partly cloudy tonight, low 55. Tomorrow, mostly sunny, high Tuesday into the 80s. Extended outlook, chance of showers near 80 on Wednesday. Mostly sunny, near 80 on Thursday.
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0: negative Yelp review?
1: No.
0: I did one, the first one the other day.
1: Oh, really?
2: What?
1: It must have been.
0: It was a
1: restaurant. To push you must have been bad.
0: Yeah.
1: What happened?
0: Oh, I can't listen. What on cheese?
1: You already left it publicly. It's on Yelp.
0: Right, exactly. So it's this place. It's a seafood place. And their whole thing is like, hey, we have like fresh seafood. You can come in and get like a seafood boil where you have like shrimp and crab. And you know.
3: Is it one of the places that does it in the bags?
0: No.
3: Oh, those are terrible.
0: No, I wish I had a bag.
3: They still...
0: it was not great. And so, you know, Kathy has the analogy with she can't have dairy. And so we're like, hey, you know, no butter and that kind of stuff. So it comes out and it's like drizzled with this yellow goop that kind of looks like butter.
3: Okay.
0: And I'm like, she's like, hey, I can't. She's like, oh, let me go. She goes back. She says, hey, comes back. She says, no, it's ghee butter. So it's completely fine. And I'm like, isn't ghee butter made from butter? She's like, no. I Google it in front of the waitress. What is ghee butter? Ghee butter is refined butter from butter. It's butter. It's just a different form of butter. And she goes, oh, well, let me go back and talk to her. She comes back. She goes, okay. So now the chef, quote, she comes out and says, no, what we use, there's no dairy in it. It's a, it's not ghee butter, but it's made with soybean something or other.
3: So this is now the third explanation for what's going on
0: junk,
3: here.
0: It's that junk that they put in restaurants use.
3: It's like margarine?
0: It is a, it's a butter substitute. It's super cheap. It's shelf stable and it is awful for you. It's full of like all these chemicals and they put it on there. It's kind of like, so you know, like popcorn butter.
1: That's exactly what I was picturing.
0: At the theater. It's like that, but thicker. And it was all over it. And so anyway, I left a thing. I was talking about it for 2 days later. I was just talking to her and I was like, man, I hated that place. And then so I'm going to leave a mess. So I did. I left my first ever negative Yelp review.
3: Did they reply back to you yet?
0: No, I'm afraid. I don't want to check it.
3: What were the contents of your review? Did you actually call them out for the butter fiasco? Oh, I went, you went into detail.
1: Okay,
3: you
1: were also, though, with the amount of back and forth that you went three separate times, at that point, the food's getting cold.
0: And it wasn't great. The shrimp was overcooked. The shell sticking to the meat. And when you open it up, the meat is, you know how it is, but when it gets soft and it like crumbles almost, it was overdone.
1: They're arguing with you about the food when they could have just said, oh, our bad. Here's a fresh, non-weird substitute one.
0: Super expensive.
1: Ooh, oh.
0: It was like over $137 for lunch.
3: Two people?
0: For lunch?
1: Whoa.
0: Three. I know. I was like, well, you know, it's going to be good. You know, the whole, like, well, it must be better if it's more
1: expensive.
0: Yeah, yeah. Nope. Anyway, let your voice be heard. It felt good.

0: and Bubba before the show.
1: All right, it's time to play our back-to-school bargain battle. That's the most radio-y thing ever.
2: The back-to-school bargain battle.
3: I love alliteration.
1: If you want to be really radio-y, you say extravaganza. Remember you had the guy who knows everything was extravaganza?
4: Yes.
1: God, what a goober. So anyway, I'm going to give you some prices of back-to-school items at Dollar General. These are all at the DG.
4: All right.
1: So which one costs more at Dollar General? A pack of 24 crayons or clear tape?
4: I'm going to go with tape.
1: Which costs more, tape or the crayons? The tape does cost more. It's $1.50 yes! compared to $1. Which item costs more at Dollar General? A basic calculator or 8-pack of markers?
3: Markers.
5: Calculator.
1: Wrong. Calculator is more expensive. You're right.
3: Wrong.
1: Schaefer. Which item costs more at Dollar General? Index cards, 100 count, or a 1-inch binder?
4: Ooh. Oh, you got me with the 100 count.
1: Binder.
3: I'm going to say a binder.
1: Binder does cost more. It's $2.50 compared to $1.75. Four-pack of highlighters. Boy, I do love me some good highlighters. Brand new.
4: Smell real good.
3: That's it. We all want to smell them.
1: Or how about those big markers? They're like overly big.
4: The ones that are like they're like a half-inch PVC pipe.
1: Yes.
4: You hold it like a caveman.
1: Yes.
3: I have two of those in my office right now, gents. I'll pass them around.
4: Yes.
1: Rocket man! highlighter, it's 4-pack or a basic calculator. That calculator, bring it back.
3: Oh. Highlighters.
4: I'm going to go highlighters.
1: That's a calculator.
3: Oh,
1: wow. Yeah, $3. Which costs more at Dollar General? 200 sheet paper or pencil case?
4: Pencil case all the way.
3: Paper.
1: Paper is more expensive. Yeah,
3: $3.25.
1: Basic backpack or glue sticks? A 2-pack of glue sticks.
3: Which one's a backpack?
4: Glue sticks.
1: No.
4: It's a trick question.
1: It's not. It is. was not. All right. And finally, folders. This is Folgers. I'm like, why is Folgers back to school?
5: That's for the parents.
1: 5-pack of folders or 2 glue sticks. A 2-pack of glue sticks.
4: Glue sticks. Going back because it came back.
1: Folders is right. That is.

0: D and Bubba before the show.
1: So you know, as I was telling you about Little House on the Prairie, started watching it. Kathy and I started watching
2: the reboot.
1: Yeah, the reboot's on Netflix.
2: Okay. I've heard so many people, and you know, you said it too, but I've heard so many people say it's really good.
1: So I was trying to figure out why I really like it, and I'm hard on shows, and I think I like it because it's so simple. We have such a lot, like everything is, you know, zippity zap and
2: screens and
1: and CGI and AI,
2: fast
1: and,
2: edits,
1: jump
2: cuts,
1: and it really, like, you know how your grandma will like get into her shows, like Days of Our Lives or whatever.
3: Her stories.
1: Her Heartland. Stories. Yeah, yeah. Mm-hmm. Yeah. Right.
3: When Calls the Heart.
1: Sure. There's a thing about it. It's slow, but it's not too slow. And it has drama in it. And it's, I don't know how exactly historically accurate it is, but it seems like it's pretty good to me. I don't know.
2: Like, I haven't dove into all the conspiracies. Like, how much did they change? Did they take liberties with whatever to make the story punch it up a little bit for a modern audience?
1: It didn't take away from it for me. I'm just saying, if you're looking for a good series, it's one of those. They're only about 40 minutes long, each one.
2: Oh, I like that.
1: And there's 7 or 8.
2: Oh, so it's all done like fast. But did they leave it on a cliffhanger, like at the end of the season?
1: Yeah. Or? No, it's not a cliffhanger. I mean, my gosh, this is an old story. They're now moving on from Kansas and they're going to Minnesota but the whole story of the settling and. It was really fascinating, man. I don't want to old man this and say, well, it was just great. They're on the prairie. But it really was.
2: How?
3: Well, there's a reason that they did a reboot. People are interested in it.
1: It is. I mean, I think people are kind of like,
2: you want something simpler.
1: Yes.
3: Yeah.
1: Well, I think we're all kind of like, put your phone down and read a book kind of point in our society.
2: So we're going to watch a show about a book.
1: Right.

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1: Hey, Carson, did you ever download that murder, that mystery thing?
2: No, I was thinking about it over the weekend, and I realized I went on Netflix because they have the whole game section now, and I said, oh, wait, that's not where it is.
1: No, what are y'all talking about? App. What is it called?
2: It's you're getting out of a, you're basically in a horror movie. You have to escape the building.
1: No, the other. I'm talking about the one that's on your phone, right, where you go. So a girl is missing and you get her phone. You like have her phone. You have to go through it and figure out where she went by listening to it. So it's a free game. You download it and it turns your phone into evidence.
2: Her phone.
1: Into evidence. Yeah. Yep. And then you're like, hey, she's missing. Well, let's go through her phone. And you're going through her phone, your phone, and going through text messages. And you see like things like, who is this? There's no name. It's just a number.
2: You're getting clues.
1: Where's that? Right.
3: Okay. So this is a whole genre called found phone mystery games.
1: Oh.
3: And they're found phone simulators. Pika Phone. They've got the Elmwood Trail, Duskwood. Sarah is missing.
2: Oh.
3: A normal lost phone. Different things. Dead Man's Phone. Scriptic. There's all these different. This is a thing.
1: That's pretty cool.
2: Yeah.
1: I know you're talking about the Netflix thing where your phone turns into.
2: Does Netflix do that one?
1: It does. Okay, it does. But I knew
2: you'd been telling me about this other game and. Wow,
1: I can't remember the name.
2: You don't think I spent enough time on my couch?
3: Okay, what is this one?
2: But I really want to play both of these.
3: This is a 20-second video. If you don't mind, I'm going to turn this up real quick. This lady says, I've been hooked ever since the first case.
4: Something doesn't add up? Open fresh dress, read messages, check photos, and follow every clue. To uncover the truth, every detail matters. And every choice brings you closer to the answer.
3: Oh, yeah. So she's scrolling through the phone, basically, and she's looking at all the different things, like, you know, who she's talked to, where she's been, all that kind of stuff. And you follow the clues and try to figure out who did it.
2: I think I'm in.
1: I mean, it's neat. I mean, it's like turning your phone into its own, like, PlayStation, honestly.
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1: He's a ranch hand in a pinch, man. Hotter than the red on the cattle brand. 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A cast iron skillet swinging lid flipper. 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

0: starting the day off with the Big D and Bubba before the show.
1: Good morning. I don't have no computer or nothing to do the birthday. Can I call it in?
2: Yes.
1: Okay, today is my sister's birthday.
2: All right, well, hold on. Let's go ahead and transfer you. Since you don't have a computer, you have to use a computer to do it. So we're going to transfer you to our computer. Just give us 1 second.
1: Oh, okay.
3: I am here. Please state your birthday.
1: Teresa Tollison.
3: All right. And what is your relationship to the interested party?
1: Sister.
3: Does not compute.
1: Do what?
3: Does not compute. Please click on all of the boxes with sidewalks in it.
1: I don't have no computer or no smartphone.
3: I
1: was
3: am a computer and I'm smarter than your phone.
1: I didn't understand you.
3: I am a computer and I am smarter than your phone.
1: Okay.
4: I like how you went, okay. Just like this. It's our Big okay. D and Bubba AI. We got the birthday on for you. You're all good. You're all good.
1: Okay.
2: It's more like RI. It's redneck intelligence.
1: I got you.
2: All right. So all y'all crazy Tollisons, y'all are awesome. Love you. Take care. Bye-bye.
1: Bye-bye. From the side.

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14: Maybe an early morning shower, otherwise sunny most of the day, highs into the 80s. Complete forecast coming up. 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Charlevoix County Sheriff's Office says about

0: about 85% of the merchandise stolen from vendors at the Boyne Falls Polish Festival earlier this month has been recovered. More than $4,000 of goods went missing. Deputies say one juvenile's been identified as being responsible. The investigation is ongoing. Other suspects may be involved. The FAA continues to investigate what triggered a radio and radar outage last Thursday in Minnesota that impacted thousands of flights across nine states, including Michigan. Minneapolis Center manages airspace over much of the Midwest. Yesterday in San Francisco, the Tigers beat the Giants in 10 innings, 3-1. Detroit goes 7-2 on the road trip. They're off today, home Tuesday against Cleveland. Traverse City Pittsbitters saw their season come to an end over the weekend. Despite winning five straight to close the season, they missed the playoffs. And in high school sports today, the first day of practice for fall sports. This includes football, cross country, volleyball, boys soccer, and girls golf. I'm Mike Grisdale. 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
0: Here is our forecast across big country. Maybe a shower early, mostly sunny the rest of the day, highs in the low 80s. Partly cloudy tonight, low 55. Tomorrow, mostly sunny, high Tuesday into the 80s. Extended outlook, chance of showers near 80 on Wednesday. Mostly sunny, near 80 on Thursday.
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Walter. I'm your announcer, David Angel. It's time to turn them up and wake up the world from Nashville. 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

0: back on Earth? In the beginning, God created the heaven and the earth. And God said, let there be light. And there was light. And God bless all of you on the good earth.
1: Let's get this show on the road.
2: Love that version of the anthem, and the cool thing is those are the guys who are going to be in the studio with us today. That was Locash singing the Star Spangled Banner. I thought it was a nice little touch to do that on their day.
3: On their day. On it's their day. It's
2: you thought birthday. It was Monday. No, it's Locash Day. They're going to be by the studio a little bit later on here in the Tractor Supply Studio for life out here. We got our Tractor Supply sign all hooked, hung up and everything. Finally, it's framed in the video shot, right behind Big D.
3: Well, man, listen, we're goofballs. We're not construction guys. It was not easy.
2: It took us a little bit to figure this out. Plus, we had to borrow tools from people, and
3: Bubba used a bat as a
2: hammer,
3: as a bat, as in a baseball bat.
2: I was straight in, not just any baseball bat. It was one of Dale Murphy's original bats from his days playing with the Braves. That's what I used.
3: That's smart.
2: As a hammer.
3: Nice.
2: It worked well, though, just like back in the day.
3: Yeah.
2: Hammer. All right. Locash coming up a little bit later on this morning.
4: 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This is the Big D and Bubba Show.
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6: Becoming sunny most of the day today, highs into the 80s. Complete forecast in just a few moments. Morning headlines. President Trump has now signaled an emphasis on increasing economic pressure on Iran, saying Washington now lowballing negotiations. Meanwhile, oil prices remain elevated as the Strait of Hormuz remains closed. A Ukrainian drone strike killed 13 inside Russia in the deadliest attack in 2 years. Congressman Max Miller of Ohio, accused of abuse, will remain in the race for re-election as the withdrawal deadline passes. At the 2026 Sheboygan County Fair today, it's Barnyard Roundup at 6 p.m. The carnival rides set to open Tuesday. Also happening this week, the Oxego County Fair in Gaylord and the Northwestern Michigan Fair in Traverse City. Tonight's Powerball worth $905 million. Lions practice continues this week in Allen Park. Backup quarterback Teddy Bridgewater retiring again. I'm Mike Grisdale.
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6: Here is our forecast across Big Country. Maybe a shower early. Mostly sunny the rest of the day. Highs in the low 80s. Partly cloudy tonight. Low 55. Tomorrow, mostly sunny. High Tuesday into the 80s. Extended outlook, chance of showers, near 80 on Wednesday. Mostly sunny, near 80 on Thursday.
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0: Claire says, I'm writing a song about getting my door lock replaced. There's a key change in the end. it's easy, but good.
1: Kendra says, welcome to adulthood, where you get irritated when they rearrange the grocery store.
0: Why? Why did they do that?
1: I don't know why. They're doing mine right now.
0: Colin says, there's a 99% chance. I don't care.
1: And Bryce says, I'm so old, my high school had a smoking area.
0: All right, get a good tweet tag as we'll see it. At Big D and Bubba.
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0: Don't Tell on Me with Big D and Bubba. Don't forget we have Low Cash joining us in the studio a little bit later on this morning.
1: Well, on our social media, but we get a lot of comments from Bubba like, oh my gosh, look how good Bubba looks. He's down 60 plus pounds, working out, great diet, and using lean as a dietary supplement to get that amazing body he has.
0: You know, it's weird because weight cycling is a thing and you go up and down throughout life.
1: For sure.
0: And right now, if you're struggling to get, a little more than the 10 pounds off that you've been dealing with, then definitely look towards lean because it is doctor created. It's oral. In other words, it's just you take it by mouth. No shots.
1: Yes.
0: People love that. Lean. If you want to lose some meaningful weight and keep it off, go ahead and do this. 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
1: So what is y'all's go-to phrase when you're trying to get off the phone with someone who talks too much?
0: Hey, my mom's calling.
1: Oh, my mom's calling. That's a good one.
0: Yeah.
1: Carson, you have one?
2: I got to get in the shower.
1: In the shower, all right.
2: Yep.
3: I've got another call coming in.
1: Okay.
4: I honestly say, Schaefer's giving me a call.
1: Mm-hmm. Yep. Are you some specific?
4: I use Schaefer.
1: Well, they made a list. They have a list of them.
0: Big D. You didn't tell. So we know.
1: Yeah. Just don't call me. It's usually like, anything else? And then that's it. Let Me Let You Go came in at number one. Also, in a close second, All Right, Welp, Gotta Get Going. All right, well, I'm not going to hold you up at number three. At number four, as a couple of different ones, some people said that they walked over to the front door and they would say, hey, someone's at the front door. It's them. So they would act like they weren't lying.
0: They weren't lying. Yeah, that's nice.
1: Also, a side one there is you open the front door and you ring your own doorbell so they can hear the doorbell. And you go, oh, someone's at the door. And that gets up that way. Another good one is, hey, I got to go before we accidentally start a podcast. That's a pretty good one.
2: Oh, that's a funny one.
1: Yeah, it's not bad. Hey, blank is calling me. I'll talk to you later. That's came in at number six. My phone battery is about to
2: die. That's what I was going to say.
1: Yeah, and a good one is when they're calling and you see it and who it is and you know how they are, you answer, hey, man, I'm just letting you know, I've got like 2%, so if I lose you, just letting you know.
0: Oh,
1: that way
0: wow,
1: they
0: that's
1: know.
0: That's a really good one. Yeah, yeah, my battery's about.
1: Yeah.
2: Why is it we all lie?
1: That's just the way
2: we are. Why can't we just say,
1: I don't want
2: hey,
1: talk
2: it's
1: to you
2: been
1: anymore.
2: Great, but my, like, you've
1: I'm
2: already
1: tired.
2: Taken. Yeah.
0: Well, Big D does that. He'll go, is that it?
1: All right. That's right.
2: Well.
1: Also, another good one is you turn on airplane mode. So it looks, on their end, it'll look like the call was dropped. And then you go and you text them and go, they go, hey, call failed. I'll let's get together later. Or chat later.
2: That is a pro tip.
1: Yes, probably.
2: That's good.
1: That's a good one. That way you're not lying, but you're letting your test.
0: I have calls over Wi-Fi, so I don't know if that would work. We'll have to test that later.
1: Maybe. We'll try it anyway. But those are the top 10 anyway.

saw the old man's face. Front page obituary. He was a millionaire. He left his fortune to some guy he barely knew. His kids were mad as hell.

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1: Hey, good morning to you, Bubba. What's happening?
0: You know what I found yesterday was the glasses that came with my TV. Do you guys remember, like, there was a push for 3D TV for a while there?
1: You have a 3D TV?
0: I have a 3D TV. It's one of my old ones, and it came with glasses, but they were, like, the ones that you needed batteries for. It wasn't, like, the ones, like, the red and blue lens or the movie theater
1: or whatever.
0: Yeah, or the little weird, like, clear ones with the double.
1: Did you like it?
0: No, I mean, I never used it. And also, you had to have batteries. I only had two pairs because one pair came with the TV, and so I bought another pair, which were, they were like 60 or whatever dollars to get, so I could watch TV with somebody else and we could both watch the 3D movie.
1: Did the show that you're watching have to be made for that?
0: No.
1: Oh,
0: no.
1: Really?
0: So you could put it into simulated 3D mode and it would make it kind of look like 3D. You know how like those Facebook pictures look like, you know, where you
2: You can move it around.
0: Yes.
2: I'll tell you, the amount of 3D TVs and the glasses I see at estate sales and yard sales, because it was such a quick flash that people do. Also, the 3D Blu-rays that people get rid of, because unless you've got the TV, what am I doing with them?
1: I would have lost money if I was investing in that. I would have sworn that would have taken off.
2: I would have too.
0: The problem was that it became too expensive. If you had to buy the powered glasses,

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1: Carson, do you guys have in cheerleading? Do you have cheerleading camp in the summer?
2: Uh-huh. Yeah.
1: Did they almost kill you like they tried to kill us in football camp?
2: Like being so hot
1: just
2: not letting you stop.
1: Oh, and doing it. Oh.
2: Over.
1: We had 2-a-days. How about we do it 3-a-days now?
2: Oh, yeah. Yeah.
1: So stupid.
2: 2-a-days, and also let's sprint. Not even just run on the track, but now where they line you up and the person at the back has to sprint to the front.
1: Oh, yeah. I forget what that's called. Yeah, that's the worst.
2: Yeah, and also me, look, I've never been little. I've always been the chubby girl. So cool. My friend who ran track in the offseason is leading the line. I have to try to catch up to her with my little stubby legs.
1: I used to cut across the field. I did.
2: That's amazing.
1: I would cut straight across.
2: Oh, I wish I'd thought of that.
1: Sometimes I have to wait on them to catch up to me. And then I kind of do a slow little jog, and then
2: love
1: I get
2: it
1: back. Then we start it all over again.
2: Oh, what are we doing?
1: Oh, and then when you get back, did you guys stay in dorms and stuff? At like a
2: small, we did it at colleges.
1: Yeah. And you'd always have a guy who put his nasty socks on the air conditioner because everything's wet. Everything's sweated through, and it smells so bad. I don't know how those poor students who went back to college and went into that dorm floor. We had the entire floor. We ruined that. There's no way. That.

0: odor had to seep into literal concrete on those cinder blocks. I bet you walk by and see like a ghost whispering your name. You just smell the stench of
1: what is it about? What is it about guys' gear that just stinks bad?
2: Yeah. Oh, when it's I would have to ride the bus home with the football team after games, it was just. I get it. Ooh, these are the hot guys in school. You have no attraction to them after you spend an hour on that bus.
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1: 'Tis the season, getting closer and closer to Halloween. I don't know anyone who's a bigger fan of Halloween than Carson.
2: It's true.
1: And Disney and two of them together.
2: Yes, Friday night, Disney World started their Mickey's Not So Scary Halloween party, which meant Friday night I was sitting in my house watching live streamers at Mickey's Not So Scary Halloween party.
1: Bubba, you're watching, even though she's talking about.
3: I have no idea what you
1: guys are. So it's people who put cameras on their head and just walk around Disney. And it's pretty great.
2: This song is such a banger.
4: Ladies and gentlemen, bats and ghouls, Mickey.

0: time of year to say boo to you as they proudly present the not-so-scary Mickey's Boo to You Halloween Parade.
1: Getting excited.
2: It's a parade you were watching?
1: It's a parade. Yes, I'm watching people in the park watching a parade.
2: You spent your Friday night instead of going out with friends, maybe trying to find love. You stayed home and watched a parade from Disney?
1: I mean, they did it twice, so I stayed there sitting in my house from 7 to midnight to make sure I caught both parades.
3: Did you have a bowl of candy you just throw in the air?
1: Sure,
3: like
1: did. A bunch of Snickers. Let's go.
4: Hi, Nikki.
1: Wow. Happy Halloween.
3: I haven't seen this, but I...
2: Is this on your workout playlist?
3: It is?
1: Oh, yeah.
3: This is on your workout playlist?
2: Yeah, I can see her doing her little workout dance.
1: Did I also tell you guys? So I'm going to Disney World in October to go do this for 2 nights.
3: Are you just going to the parade?
1: I'm just going to the parade. You go into the park.
2: Have you ever done the parade?
1: Yeah, I did it last year.
2: Okay.
1: And I might have danced like I was front row at a concert because I was so excited. Like the Headless Horseman comes down, and it was like seeing Garth Brooks for me. I'm cheering.
3: We already know the answer to this, but were you alone?
1: No, thank you. I was with my equally insane younger brother. And
3: your brother doesn't count.
1: Yeah. My niece was thrilled to be there because she's a child.
2: I am so jealous of your Friday night. This just sounds like a party.
1: This, a bowl of Snickers.

0: country. More Big D and Bubba is coming up.
1: You've entered Big Country.
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1: Thanks for making us your choice for country music. 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
12: Maybe an early morning shower, otherwise sunny most of the day, highs into the 80s. Complete forecast coming up. Now, Big Country News. Charlevoix County Sheriff's Office says about 85% of the merchandise stolen from vendors at the Boyne Falls Polish Festival earlier this month has been recovered. More than $4,000 of goods went missing. Deputies say one juvenile has been identified as being responsible. The investigation is ongoing. Other suspects may be involved. The FAA continues to investigate what triggered a radio and radar outage last

0: Thursday in Minnesota that impacted thousands of flights across 9 states, including Michigan. Minneapolis Center manages airspace over much of the Midwest. Yesterday in San Francisco, the Tigers beat the Giants in 10 innings, 3-1. Detroit goes 7-2 on the road trip. They're off today, home Tuesday against Cleveland. Traverse City Pits Bitters saw their season come to an end over the weekend. Despite winning 5 straight to close the season, they missed the playoffs. And in high school sports, today, the first day of practice for fall sports. This includes football, cross-country, volleyball, boys' soccer, and girls' golf. I'm Mike Grisdale. 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
0: Here is our forecast across big country. Maybe a shower early, mostly sunny the rest of the day, highs in the low 80s. Partly cloudy tonight, low 55. Tomorrow, mostly sunny, high Tuesday into the 80s. Extended outlook, chance of showers near 80 on Wednesday. Mostly sunny, near 80 on Thursday.
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0: Big D and Bubba, our buddies, Chris and Preston from Low Cash, will be joining us on the show coming up here in just a little over an hour.
1: Well, and on our social media, but we get a lot of comments from Bubba, like, oh my gosh, look how good Bubba looks. He's down 60 plus pounds, working out, great diet, and using lean as a dietary supplement to get that amazing body he has.
0: You know, it's weird because weight cycling is a thing, and you go up and down throughout life.
1: For sure.
0: And right now, if you're struggling to get, a little more than the 10 pounds off that you've been dealing with, then definitely look towards lean because it is doctor created. It's oral. In other words, it's just you take
1: no shots.
0: You take it by mouth. No shots.
1: Yes.
0: People love that. Lean. If you want to lose some meaningful weight and keep it off, go ahead and do this. 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
1: Any new dating fiascos, Bubba?
0: If you're talking about fiascos, let's call this one a feet-asco. I went on a first date with what I would consider a slam dunk, a home run. Like, this is my kind of person. And so we've been talking, and everything was going great. And I made a joke about Crocs. And she said, I would never date a guy who wore Crocs. And I looked down at my feet, and I was wearing Crocs at the time, because I was doing yard work. So I took a picture of my feet in the Crocs and I sent the picture. Dude, she completely ignored and ghosted me, and I've not heard back from her in like 3 days.
2: Oh, respect. I love a woman that sticks to her principles.
1: Like, what do you think was going to happen?
0: I was just being silly. I was like, yeah. I just put an O, and I thought it would be funny. I didn't realize that I committed.
2: That she was serious?
0: Yes. I mean, people say silly things. I'd never date anybody who was 5'3". People make jokes all the time. I thought she was being silly, so I sent the silly picture back. No.
1: How many Crocs do you have?
0: Currently, like 3 pairs. What?
1: I don't know anyone who has 3 pairs of Crocs.
3: I have 3 pairs.
2: Yeah, but yours were free.
0: But do you love them, Garrett?
3: I do love them. And me and my woman wear them together.
0: Yes.
1: What in God's name did you just say?
3: Mine has the little charms on it, too.
2: Oh, my God.
0: Oh, you have the gibbets?
2: You just make it worse.
0: I don't do the gibbets. I tried. I would maybe do the spurs.
1: What an exit that we got off of.
3: Bubba, find you a woman that will wear Crocs with you.
1: I don't know. It's like a... Look, it's like they don't even know where they are.
0: Prison guys get dates. Prison guys get dates. You see it all the time. But you throw on a pair of Crocs, and all of a sudden you're kicked out of the dating pool.
1: Because guys

0: Prisoners that are dangerous, and that's attractive.
1: You cry. And I know where they are 24/7. I can keep track of them.
2: You've also gone on like 300 dates over the past 2 years.
3: Big D and Bubba will be right back.
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14: Becoming sunny most of the day today, highs into the 80s. Complete forecast in just a few moments. Morning headlines. President Trump has now signaled an emphasis on increasing economic pressure on Iran, saying Washington now lowballing negotiations. Meanwhile, oil prices remain elevated as the Strait of Hormuz remains closed. A Ukrainian drone strike killed 13 inside Russia in the deadliest attack in 2 years. Congressman Max Miller of Ohio, accused of abuse, will remain in the race for re-election as the withdrawal deadline passes. At the 2026 Sheboygan County Fair today, it's Barnyard Roundup at 6 p.m. The carnival rides set to open Tuesday. Also happening this week, the Oxego County Fair in Gaylord and the Northwestern Michigan Fair in Traverse City. Tonight's Powerball worth $905 million. Lions practice continues this week in Allen Park. Backup quarterback Teddy Bridgewater retiring again. I'm Mike Grisdale.
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14: 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Community people you know. Here is our forecast across Big Country. Maybe a shower early, mostly sunny the rest of the day, highs in the low 80s. Partly cloudy tonight, low 55. Tomorrow, mostly sunny.

0: high Tuesday into the 80s. Extended outlook, chance of showers, near 80 on Wednesday. Mostly sunny, near 80 on Thursday.
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0: 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We've been talking a lot about back to school lately, and it's really got me thinking about, remember that feeling? Like, as a parent, you don't really think about it because you're the parent. You're worried about getting them off to school, but do you remember the feeling of that first day back at school and what your mind was going through? Because you had to wear your best outfit. Remember, it was like you bought the...
1: Now you dressed up.
0: You got whatever the best, coolest thing was that you had. And you're like, this is it. I'm going to walk in. It's going to be a brand new year, new me. Watch this. And then you show up and like everybody else is way better.
2: It's just everything's the same though. We all got those 3 new outfits over the summer for school and we all wore them the first day. And then everything was the same.
0: Yeah.
2: Right.
1: I got my jeans at Sears. Do you guys remember that?
0: Yeah. Yep.
1: And they were so stiff. It was like I was the Tin Man from The Wizard of Oz.
0: What was the brand on those? Husky.
1: Husky. Was Husky the size or the brand?
0: No, that was the brand.
1: That was the brand?
0: Yeah.
1: I swear these were bulletproof. You could have. I could have taken a spill on a motorcycle highway speeds and been fine.
2: Just rolled right up and kept walking.
0: It wasn't denim. That was Kevlar.
2: Can you guys smell that first day of school?
0: Oh,

0: Yeah. The plastic of your trapper keeper, the fresh fabric of a new backpack.
1: Bubba never had one.
2: I was the baby brother. I had the hand-me-downs. Aww. So everything was like so like old.
3: Do you guys remember the smell of the kitchen in the cafeteria or the cafeteria itself? Yes. It had that weird, like, I don't know. It makes my stomach flip. It's like, what's the cleaning stuff our moms used to use? It was like Pine Sol.
2: Yeah.
3: That was spelled S-O-L, Pine Sol. Yeah. And that mixed with whatever that smell in the kitchen is. It's like that at every school. You could go to any school or any like large kitchen in like a church, and they all have the same smell. It's weird and gross.
2: Really? See, that never really, I never had a problem with that. Yeah. I do remember the feel of back when we had the cardboard little cartons of milk. I don't know what they have now, but I hate it. I hate the feel of paper in my mouth. It's one of those weird things. And I used to always be like, I'd open it up and you never could get it to open right. So you ended up having to open the entire top, and it was this big square opening, and you're holding it at an angle. And then you get the little feel of the paper. And it's
0: We got little straws that probably looking back might have been cocktail swizzles because it was that really teeny tiny straw with a small opening.
3: Pretty much what it was.
2: It was coffee stirrers.

0: and Bubba, Justin Moore there. 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
1: Hey there, good morning. What's going on?
2: Well, you're talking about the first day of school?
1: Yeah.
2: Okay, I was very short for my age. My first day in kindergarten, walked in and saw the teacher, and the teacher tapped me on the head and said, "Little boy, you got to go home. You're not old enough to go to school yet."
0: Oh, that's your first memory. Wow.
2: Oh, yeah. Yeah. And, well, matter of fact, when I graduated high school, I was only 4'10".
0: What?
1: Wow.
2: Yeah.
1: How tall are you now?
2: 5'6".
1: Okay. Wow, you grew quite a bit, though. 4'10 to 5'6 is a lot, you know, from high school.
0: Dude. Yeah.
2: Well, good part is I get to breathe the lower air.
1: Get to what?
0: He gets to breathe the lower air. Oh. It's cleaner down here. Oh,

0: Yeah.
1: All right. Toxins are rising.
0: Thanks for what you guys do. We enjoy the hell out of listening to you every morning.
2: Thank you, man. You have a great day. Take care. Bye-bye.
0: You do the same. Bye-bye. Why?

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1: Hey, Carson, what's up? Good morning to you.
2: Good morning. You guys remember my friend Katie, who's obsessed with Luke Bryan?
1: Luke Bryan, yeah.
2: Well, I guess it's in the bloodline to be super into guys who went to Georgia Southern because her daughter, who is 4 years old, is obsessed with Cole Swindell.
1: Aw.
2: So she took her to go see Cole the other night, and she's got her on her hip, and her daughter is singing along to every song. And some angel with the venue or Cole's team, I don't know who it was, sees them and walks them to the front of the stage to the barrier so Lil Hannah could sing along to Heads Carolina.
1: Oh,
0: what?
2: And he looked at her, and she's like, oh, my gosh. Again. He goes, nope, she reminds me of my daughter. And he just vanished and went away. And, yeah, so that's where they got to go for the rest of the time. So her little four-year-old had the greatest experience, and I thought it was the sweetest thing.
0: What do you mean he vanished?
1: What do you mean?
2: Yeah, he walked away.
0: Oh.
2: He put them up there, and then he left. So,
0: oh.
2: Yeah, but very dramatically said, she reminded me of my daughter, so... Yeah. So she got to sing along, and she was sending me all these videos. And Lil Hannah just, every word to every song. She woke up at 5:30 in the morning because she was so excited for concert day. She was wound up the entire ride home, did not sleep. So it was like the greatest day of her little life.
0: Aw.
1: Man, I love that. I love country music's great, man.
2: Yeah.
1: We get like...

0: you know, we have like other genres of music that are. I'm trying to call Cole right now. I'm telling thank you.
1: At the tone, please record your message. When you have What's finished recording, you may hang up.
2: Hannah is the little girl.
0: Beep. I don't know if it beeped or not. Hey, man, it's D and Bubba. We just want to tell you how great you are. That's all. We were talking about there's a little girl that you brought up. Her name is Hannah the other night. And you got her on stage and you're like, hey, you reminds me of my daughter.
2: Yeah, he didn't do it. Some guy with his team.
0: Oh, well, never mind, Cole. I thought you were great.
2: But yeah, he brought her up to the barrier. Your team is good people. But still, you're great. You're great.
0: Okay, bye. Don't call us back. No reason. I was going to say, yeah, country music is great for that kind of stuff.
2: So great for that. Man. Just noticed that there's a little girl, a fan in the making, and really not just made her night. That's a story she's going to tell to everybody in school for the next year.

0: She Had Me at Heads, Carolina. That's the guy we were just talking about. That's Cole Swindell.
1: Hey, it's Taylor, and you are waking up with my friends, Big D and Bubba.

0: I Knew It, I Knew You, Taylor Swift with Big D and Bubba. 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
1: Hey there, good morning. What's up?
2: Hey, how are you doing? Love your show. Listen to you on Cat Country out here in Victorville, California. And I was just wondering, I'd like to get you guys' opinion on, out in L.A., we've had two radio stations, I don't know if you guys heard about it or not, that have totally fired all their radio personalities and everything and gone totally machine, basically AI type of thing. And I was wondering what you guys feel about that. To me, it kind of reduces the personal approach to the radio station and kind of gives it a wrong feeling.
1: Well, for one,
2: what you guys thought about that?
1: Well, for one thing, you're wrong. It doesn't kind of. It absolutely does.
0: Yep.
1: 100% does. And it's awful. And the radio stations that want to use AI. Listen, man, I don't even like seeing AI posters. I mean, I see people who make these AI-generated things. I don't even like those.
0: Well, I'm guilty of throwing on a jingle every now and
1: then. It's fine. Every once in a while, sprinkled in. But it's like,
0: Sprinkles. Sprinkles. It's not the cake. It's the sprinkles on the cake.
1: Sprinkles, that's right. And I think it's terrible. And I think it sounds bad. Yeah, there's a couple of companies that do like an AI service.
0: They offer services, yeah.
1: For radio stations. And I heard the demo, and it's bad.
0: All right, we're ready. I'm gonna do this. I'm gonna just have Sexy Grok, who is my little AI assistant. Let's see what she does here. Hi, Sexy Grok. We have a guy on the phone here on the radio, and he wants you to entertain him. Tell him a great joke.
3: Oh, a radio caller? No pressure. A pirate walks into a bar with a steering wheel in his pants. The bartender says, "Hey, you know you have a steering wheel in your pants?" And the pirate says, "Arr, it's driving me nuts."
1: Well, actually, you know, I stand corrected. Yeah. Well, we're cooked. We're cooked, sir. That's it. That's all I can tell
0: Bye,
1: you.
0: Bye, humans. Well, it's good. Been nice knowing you.
1: The final day of the Big D and Bubba show. Oh, well. But the thing is, it took us humans to know how to navigate to do that. And I think it's sad that we get to the point where we're using AI to replace people who are very talented in our industry. It's not going to work.
0: It is sad. There's so many industries that are being replaced by AI.
1: Yeah.
0: You know, we'll see how this all kind of folds out, you know, in the future. But yeah, it's short term. It's not good.
1: Yeah. And I can tell you, we aren't AI because there's a weight limit. We're good.
0: Although we do have lots of chips.
1: Hey, well, AI, where's that AI?
0: It's driving me nuts.
1: Where's that AI joke again?
0: Arr.
1: All right. Thanks, dude. It's good talking to you, man.
2: All right. Thanks a lot. Appreciate it.

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8: 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Yesterday in San Francisco, the Tigers beat the Giants in 10 innings, 3-1. Detroit went 7-2 on the West Coast road trip. They are off today, home Tuesday against Cleveland. Traverse City Pit Spitters saw their season come to an end over the weekend. Despite winning 5 straight to close out the season, they missed out on the playoffs. Lions practice continues this week in Allen Park. Backup quarterback Teddy Bridgewater is retiring again. 33-year-old had signed a $1.8 million deal in March to back up Jared Goff. In NASCAR, 23-year-old Ty Gibbs used late pit strategy to hold off Christopher Bell and win Sunday at Iowa Speedway. Local note, John Mikoff finished 6-under to win the 79th Northern Michigan Open over the weekend at the Sheboygan Golf and Country Club.

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0: Low Cash, the band Low Cash, Chris and Preston are going to be dropping by the studio in less than a half an hour from right now.
1: So, Carson, as guys, we grew up with, like, a He-Man or, like, just big, overly muscular guys, bodybuilders, and Arnold Schwarzenegger, that kind of thing.
2: Yeah.
1: And to us, that is, like, the most attractive dude. Like, that's the guy, like, that's what you want to get your girl. You get in the gym. Yeah. Well, I was reading these articles about, that's really, women don't really like that so much. Is that true?
2: Yeah, it's true. Definition is great, but it's not to say that muscles are nice, right? But I don't think we're as hung up on the cut, on that I'm at 4% body fat. I'm okay with a little.
1: Why is that?
2: Honestly, because I like somebody big I can cuddle into.
0: Can't be too perfect.
2: I want somebody who makes me feel small. And I think a bigger guy, it's just because there's still, it doesn't matter if you're all muscles or you're just a little bit squishier. I feel like you would protect me. I want somebody that makes me feel that I'm surrounded. I think it's that that we do. We look for a protector. I mean, I'm
1: good. All right, good.
2: I'm out here speaking for my gender. We're getting some women like, no, I like those guys who put that tan on and they wear the Speedo.
0: Well, I mean, that's the
2: I
0: thing
2: like number four.
0: We grow up and that's what we were taught was the ultimate man is, you know, they look like Schwarzenegger in his prime.
1: And professional wrestlers. Yeah.

0: Yes.
1: Well, okay, look at what women grew up with. Barbie. So can you understand why every time I match with a guy on a dating app that we meet in person and I'm just waiting for him to go, psych! I'm not into you, short little stout girl.
0: So is that the opposite, you think, for like women? Like, because I don't find like the Barbie thing, I don't really find that attractive.
1: Yeah, I found as you grow up, you realize that, look, different types work for different people, that there are guys who are into a girl that looks more like me or looks, you know, I've got a friend who's 6 foot tall. Her legs were insured because she was a model.
2: She had her legs insured?
1: Yeah, because she made so much money off pantyhose commercials. But the thing is, obviously, she's a beautiful girl, but there are guys who prefer me to her. It's all personal taste.
2: Yeah, as someone who has dated, you know, basically every shape and size and all that, I think that everybody's beautiful. I think there is, and I know that's such a silly way to say it, but there is something good about all
1: cover
2: the shapes.
1: Your bases, Bubba. I'm here for you.
0: Yeah.
2: You've seen my dating app stuff. Yeah.
0: But I also think personality goes way farther than guys realize.
1: Yeah, this is why I fail at dating apps, because my personality isn't what's on display. Yeah,
0: you're a lot. I mean, you honestly.
1: I mean, you're right, though. You're right.
0: You get kind of loud, and you have opinions and stuff like that.
1: Yeah. She's so shrill.

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12: Maybe an early morning shower, otherwise sunny most of the day, highs into the 80s. Complete forecast coming up. Now, Big Country News. Charlevoix County Sheriff's Office says about 85% of the merchandise stolen from vendors at the Boyne Falls Polish Festival earlier this month has been recovered. More than $4,000 of goods went missing. Deputies say one juvenile has been identified as being responsible. The investigation is ongoing. Other suspects may be involved. The FAA continues to investigate what triggered a radio and radar outage last Thursday in Minnesota that impacted thousands of flights across 9 states, including Michigan. Minneapolis Center manages airspace over much of the Midwest. Yesterday in San Francisco, the Tigers beat the Giants in 10 innings, 3-1. Detroit goes 7-2 on the road trip. They're off today, home Tuesday against Cleveland. Traverse City Pittsbitters saw their season come to an end over the weekend. Despite winning 5 straight to close the season, they missed the playoffs. And in high school sports today, the first day of practice for fall sports. This includes football, cross country, volleyball, boys soccer, and girls golf. I'm Mike Grisdale. 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
0: Here is our forecast across big country. Maybe a shower early, mostly sunny the rest of the day, highs in the low 80s. Partly cloudy tonight, low 55. Tomorrow, mostly sunny, high Tuesday into the 80s. Extended outlook, chance of showers, near 80 on Wednesday. Mostly sunny, near 80 on Thursday.
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0: It's Randy Houser and How Country Feels. And we are Big D and Bubba. These guys, Low Cash, are going to be joining us on the show in just about 15 minutes from right now.
1: What's up, Bubba? Good morning.
0: I wanted to ask Garrett if he's still wearing his really cool watch that he got from his grandpa.
2: Dude, I'm wearing it right now.
0: Dude, it is the coolest thing. It's an old Seiko automatic. It's the, what do they call it? The one that it's named after an astronaut.
2: The new Pogue.
0: Yeah, the Pogue. It's named after an astronaut who wore it into space. And so it's one of the few space watches on the planet. And Garrett was like, I don't wear watches. I think I'm going to get rid of this. I'm like, dude, do not. That is a collector's watch.
1: How much is it worth?
2: Well, I found someone listing it for over $2,000 on eBay.
3: Oh, my gosh.
1: Why are you wearing that?
2: What do you mean?
0: Because it's awesome.
1: It's $2,000. That's like having $2,000 in your pocket and just walking around.
0: It was free.
3: Like, or you could sell it. No. Do you have a Roth IRA? Can I talk to you about your investing habits? Because I feel like having that on your wrist is not doing you much.
2: Then I don't have any ice on my wrist.
0: And you'll never get it back, too. And that's what I was trying to tell you is, like, if you sell that, you'll never get it back.
1: You'll never buy one.
2: It's in really good condition, too.
0: It looks almost brand new.
2: It was made in the 70s, and it looks like it was made in the 2000s.
3: You're making me itch. I need an antihistamine. I need you to sell that right now.
0: It's beautiful. It is absolutely beautiful. And, there's so many people that are ditching smartwatches nowadays for the old analog. You don't get much more analog than that. Literally, like mine, it's got a battery. But yours, that is an automatic. And an automatic is literally run by springs. And you wind it up, set the thing, and then the movement on your wrist keeps the battery powered.
1: Think about that.
0: Or the spring
1: powered. Somebody had to think of that. Someone came up with that.
0: That's what I'm saying. It's a little machine.
1: It's super cool, man.
0: And it may not count your steps and all that kind of stuff.
1: Yeah, you're right. Don't sell it.
0: Yes. Thank you. It's a machine. It's art. It is something really awesome. And I'm really proud that you haven't gotten rid of it yet.
2: Hey, if there's anyone out there that wants to buy a $2,000 watch.
0: Oh, no. Yours is worth more than $2,000 because the one that you showed me that was $2,000 was beat up. True. Yours is like brand new.
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6: Becoming sunny most of the day today, highs into the 80s. Complete forecast in just a few moments. Morning headlines. President Trump has now signaled an emphasis on increasing economic pressure on Iran, saying Washington now lowballing negotiations. Meanwhile, oil prices remain elevated as the Strait of Hormuz remains closed. A Ukrainian drone strike killed 13 inside Russia in the deadliest attack in 2 years. Congressman Max Miller of Ohio, accused of abuse, will remain in the race for re-election as the withdrawal deadline passes. At the 2026 Sheboygan County Fair today, it's Barnyard Roundup at 6 p.m. The carnival rides set to open Tuesday. Also happening this week, the Oxego County Fair in Gaylord and the Northwestern Michigan Fair in Traverse City. Tonight's Powerball worth $905 million. Lions practice continues this week in Allen Park. Backup quarterback Teddy Bridgewater retiring again. I'm Mike Grisdale.
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6: Here is our forecast across Big Country. Maybe a shower early, mostly sunny the rest of the day, highs in the low 80s. Partly cloudy tonight, low 55. Tomorrow, mostly sunny, high Tuesday into the 80s. Extended outlook, chance of showers near 80 on Wednesday. Mostly sunny, near 80 on Thursday.
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0: Texas. It's Blake Shelton. She's probably in Texas. With Big D and Bubba Locash just minutes away. We'll be here in the studio.
1: Well, on our social media, but we get a lot of comments from Bubba like, oh my gosh, look how good Bubba looks. He's down 60 plus pounds, working out, great diet, and using lean as a dietary supplement to get that amazing body he has.
0: You know, it's weird because weight cycling is a thing and you go up and down throughout life.
1: For sure.
0: And right now, if you're struggling to get, a little more than the 10 pounds off that you've been dealing with, then definitely look towards lean because it is doctor created. It's oral. In other words, it's just you take it by mouth. No shots.
1: Yes.
0: People love that. Lean. If you want to lose some meaningful weight and keep it off, go ahead and do this. 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
1: Hey, what's happening today?
2: Not much. Just going to school supply shopping.
0: Whee! Oh, I hate this time of year. Because
2: I know I do too, but you got to do it, you know?
0: Yeah, it's weird because I got a buddy of mine who started a GoFundMe for their school shopping. Okay, I'm not a huge fan of GoFundMe things, you know, where people ask for money online. But the other part of me goes, you know what? When you're spending this much money for school supplies nowadays, you kind of need it.
2: Well, there's charities out there that will help you.
1: Yeah, there's a lot of stuff out there. But, I mean, Bubba doesn't really need it. But I'm just saying that, you know, there are people who do. And there are places that do help. It used to be when our back-to-school routine was, Mom, we went in and we got 3 pencils. We didn't get pens. No one used pens. And we all got...
0: Where did you go to school? With the Ingalls family on the prairie?
1: And then we would get a ream of paper, and Mom would buy me 1 pair of the jeans, the Husky jeans from Sears, and they had the real tough... remember the...
0: You got 1 pair of jeans to go to school with?
1: Oh, yeah.
0: She would wash them, what, twice a week?
1: Yeah.
0: So 3 days?
1: Well, I had other ones, but they were older, so I'll just kind of add to them.
0: Oh, gotcha.
1: But you couldn't walk in those things because they were so stiff. The denim was so strong, and the knees had that reinforced.

0: knee, and you couldn't hardly walk, so you ended up walking like a monster to school, you know.
1: Well, think about rodeo cowboys and cowgirls with the tight belt buckles and the tight jeans. I don't know how you could breathe.
0: Yeah, I don't either. How do you get on a an animal?
1: They just do it.
0: Yeah, they just do it. They just do it, though.
2: Just do it.
0: They just do it. All right.
2: Well, have fun school shopping.
1: You too. Later.
2: Bye.

0: George and Luke Bryan with Big D and Bubba.
1: Lokesh in the studio with us. What's up, boys?
2: What's going on, man?
0: Hello, fellas.
3: What brings good to be back.
1: What brings y'all here?
2: Oh, there's several things that brings us here. several things we
3: aliens.
2: Need to talk about.
4: I would say, there's the official.
3: Yeah.
4: Here's the EP. Here's music.
2: There's music.
4: I'm just going to let you guys go and have your four discussions about everything else.
2: This is how we can do it. Our new song is coming out, and I think it's April 24th. It's called Talking About. It's on the new EP.
3: Enough about business.
2: Wait, but the song is called Talk About, so we can talk about anything we want.
3: Yeah.
1: Yeah.
3: We're talking about space.
2: Yes.
3: An alien.
1: Did you say April 24th?
2: I did. I don't know.
3: I don't know what he's doing.
2: I'm so ready to talk about NASA.
1: Like, this is coming out next year?
3: In April of 2028,
4: we have a new project dropping.
3: It's going to be great.
1: So the album is it's what's on it is it's a mix of
2: music,
3: five songs. It's an EP.
1: Oh, okay.
3: And hey, let's reveal the tracks right now.
2: All right, the one is the one we did with Parmalee called "Let the Country Music Play."
3: Yep,
2: which is the based off the Pina Colada song.
3: Yep, that one's going crazy online. Radio stations are playing it. And then we got a song called Yes that we released a few months back. We got a song called Talking About that comes out
2: not
3: to radio.
2: April, August 24th.

0: in April of 2028. And then that joke will just never get old. And
1: not for a year and a half.
0: Earmark your calendar right now. And then we've got a song on there called Love Always Wins.
2: Yep.
0: And can you name the fifth song?
2: I can't.
0: Come on.
2: I don't even remember what we did.
3: How long ago was this done?
2: Oh, wow.
3: Like months ago?
0: Chris is very invested into this project. You can tell. I named four of the five. He can't name the fifth one.
3: He doesn't even know.
0: And he doesn't know when it comes out.
4: So who's the brains behind this thing?
0: I just
2: write songs, guys. That's it.
0: I'm going to let this one just sit until he figures out what the fifth
4: one is. Is it one that he wrote? Is it one that he had his hands in?
2: Yes. Yes, unfortunately. I'm trying to. Okay, so you name four.
0: Okay, this turned into a quiz for Chris. This is awesome.
3: Did you get on stage and you just kind of like completely like, I don't even know where we are right now. I'm just waiting for us to play I Love This Life.
0: That's amazing.
3: And then I love this life. Yeah.
0: Oh, there it is.
3: Whoa.
2: We went through a ton of songs. We had to pick five. I picked different from everyone else.
0: Oh, he's trying to give himself an excuse.
2: I am.
0: I see what he's doing.
3: Yes. Yeah, right.
4: Misdirect.
0: Yeah. Just get to the point. I
2: hope it's Case and Missing You.
4: Is it not?
0: Another misdirect. See what he's doing?
3: Wow.
0: You see what I deal with all day?
3: I don't even know how you guys are still doing this.
0: I don't know how we stay together.
2: I like to keep everybody on their toes, guys.
0: No, actually, we like to keep you on your toes.
3: Yeah, right. Okay, so which ones did we already name?
2: I'm already on my toes.
0: We've already named Yes.
3: Yeah. We already named Honestly, no one cares at this point.
0: I know, right?
4: Ain't going nowhere.
2: Just get the album and you'll find out.
3: Yeah, get the EP.
1: It'll be a surprise.
3: Hey, I already figured it out.
0: Hey, guys.
4: I just said it.
0: He actually just said it to you.
4: I just said it.
0: No, he did.
4: I did, but you weren't paying attention.
0: He's
4: just
0: not
4: like
0: even
4: you
0: in the duo.
4: Back in the day.
0: He's not even in the duo, and he named it.
4: Dude.
3: All right.
0: Oh my gosh, this is going nowhere.
3: Let me do what I do. Here's what I did.
0: Okay, so
3: Low Cash is in the studio. We're talking more with them on the way. Got a new EP out.
4: We both just said it.
0: I just said it in a sentence to you.
3: Are you okay?
0: I don't know what's going on with Chris.
2: What's happening right now? I'm missing. Did you hear a sentence?
1: No, I
2: didn't hear it
1: either. It's very much a cacophony in here, and I'm waiting for aliens.
4: You have my back. On the count of three. One, two, three. I ain't going nowhere.
2: Oh, that made it.
3: Holy cow.
2: That's a great song.
3: Well, that's why it made it.
2: Yes, that's a great song. Geez.
0: Guys.
3: Next time, we don't even need him.
0: He doesn't even know it's on the project.
2: Guys, I'm going nowhere.
3: Yeah, exactly. All right, more Low Cash. This is going to be fun. On the way next.

0: And we're coming to you from the Tractor Supply Studio for Life Out Here.
1: All right, Low Cash is with us. They have an EP out, if you care.
0: I care.
1: Chris doesn't care. He doesn't even know what songs are on there. By the way, hey Preston, we tried to call you, and I mistakenly called your old number again. And I talked to Miss Rebecca.
2: I love Miss Rebecca.
0: Chris, are you aware of this?
1: What's going on?
2: I am aware of this.
1: Yeah. So she is this sweet lady, and she's been getting calls
2: still,
1: who from artists that. Like you're missing, you
0: just like we did. Actually,
1: she has a list. She's taking lists of like she doesn't even know who they are.
3: As long as it's not baby mamas, we should be all
1: right. Yeah, right. Yeah. We're like, who's been calling Preston's old cell numbers? She goes, let me pull up the list. She goes on the list. She goes, Chris Stapleman. Like, okay, that's Stapleton. All right, who's next? So she starts going down these lists.
0: She's all these artists. I don't know who any of these people are.
1: Like, you're missing out on, I don't know, something.
2: Great conversations if she just talks to them.
3: I mean, we could be missing on tours. Chris could have called us, say, I need Preston to go on tour.
1: Let's go.
4: I think you need to put Miss Rebecca on the payroll.
2: I think
4: she needs to be no nonsense. She handles it.
2: She's the point of contact.
4: That's it.
1: She told us, she said, well, because we're like trying to get her to come in and meet. She's having health issues or what. I don't know how old she is, but she says, well, when I meet him, if he thinks he's going to meet a cougar, honey, I'm a mountain lion.
2: No,
3: oh boy.
1: Yeah, she's
3: a boy.
1: She's a lot.
3: Oh boy.
2: We're going to send Red in. Red, our camera guy.
1: Oh my God. You guys should go to her house.
2: We should.
1: And with the camera, I'm telling you, it would be great footage. She has no idea who y'all are.
2: And take calls for her.
1: She
2: just sit in her living room and just answer the phone for a while.
1: She's so great.
3: That's a great idea, actually.
0: She's an amazing personality.
1: She really is. She's sweet, funny, quick, all that.
2: We should bring her in here, too.
0: We tried.
4: And we were going to send her an Uber, and then she's like, I'm busy this week.
1: Hey, why don't we take a break? Let's call her. You want to call her?
3: I think we send her a black car. Give her like a nice limousine. Get her here.
1: Okay, all right. Let's call her and see what she... We'll take a break. We'll come back. Low Cash, they have a new EP that is out, Let the Country Music Play, and we'll talk with them. And the sweetest lady you've ever heard in your life.
0: And by sweetest, he means funniest.
1: That has Preston's old cell number and is taking calls for him. All the way next. Hang on. You don't want to miss this.

0: It's so weird just looking at you guys while listening to your song. By the way, good morning. We're Big D and Bubba.
1: All right, Low Cash in the studio with us. We tried to call Miss Preston.
0: Miss Rebecca.
1: Miss Rebecca, sorry.
2: I like Miss Preston, though.
1: It's pretty good.
0: Oh, she wants to be Miss Preston.
2: I bet she does.
1: We've been trying to call her. No answer. We'll talk about the EP. I'm just going to let this ring a while. She's not going to answer. Well, you guys, I'm trying to do three things at one time here. She's not going to answer. Ah, dog. Man, that would have been great. Nah, well, that's okay. Are you guys doing tons? Is the summer like completely crazy for you guys? Your touring? It's like, didn't you just get in town?
0: And when do you take breaks?
2: We had 7 days off this week, but then when we get home, man, we become the Uber drivers and the, you know, taking the kids to baseball, the girls to theater. And
1: is it hard to like keep up with your family's life? Like, cause there is a routine and all, and you kind of get left out, I feel.
3: Yeah. And if you interrupt that routine when you come back home, it throws the whole
1: house. Is it almost like they prefer you not there?
3: Well, they prefer you there, but just pay the bills.
0: They just get used to it.
3: Yeah. They just get used to it. You come in and
2: we have therapy for a reason.
0: Do you bring stuff from every trip? Like you go, okay, I'm going to get everybody a stuffed animal.
3: It's a little tricky. We used to.
2: Can't do that anymore because the wife gets mad.
3: Oh. Yeah, we can't just come in with gifts and be that guy every single time.
1: Oh, because you're buying their affection?
4: Yes, because you're the good parent.
3: They also the good guy.
4: It's good cop, bad cop.
3: Yeah. I mean, there's days where I walk in and my wife's like, your son's in timeout. We need to talk to him right now. And it's like, okay, right into that mode. Let's go.
2: Yep.
3: You know, and so there's no like, you
2: I want to come in and be like, hey, you know, because my boy's 16 now. He's driving. He can do what he likes. But I come in and the girls, I'm like, girls, we're going to watch a movie. She's like, no, you're not. It's 9:30 p.m. It's like, well,
3: our schedule is just,
0: Yeah, because you're usually, that's when your night starts.
2: I really want to watch this movie with you guys.
1: Who wants a drink?
3: It's like 1 a.m. I'm drinking an old fashioned. Yeah. I'm watching Conspiracy Theories on Netflix. Do you watch that guy?
1: We had him on the show not too long ago.
3: No, you did not.
1: Yeah, a couple weeks ago.
3: I watched every episode.
1: He's great. He comes on all the time.
3: Are you?
1: Yeah. He's super good. And the great thing about him is he does. It'll be from aliens to ancient civilizations to
3: JFK on LSD. Are you kidding me?
1: Yeah.
3: That episode was insane.
0: Also, one of our favorite guests.
5: Hey, this is William Shatner, and you're listening to Big D and Bubba.
1: Yeah.
2: Wow.
0: He's been on several times. He actually came in here one day, and we had breakfast together, and he stayed for like 5 hours.
1: Him and Bubba just ate tortillas.
4: Yeah.
2: That's incredible.
3: That's amazing.
0: Very cool guy.
1: He seems
2: like a cool guy.
0: He is not. I mean, he's like 90 years old.
1: Yeah.
0: That's crazy.
2: He definitely doesn't look 90. Mm-hmm.
3: So. His stories have got to be amazing.
1: They have a new EP.
3: April 24th of 2028.
2: It comes out August 4th. So it comes out tonight.
3: August 4th.
1: My gosh. No? What is with
3: August
1: you?
3: August 4th was a couple days ago, Chris.
2: What is today?
1: We're all good.
0: Thanks tonight. For showing up. We're glad you're here.
1: It's out.
3: It comes out 3 days ago.
4: You need a Miss Rebecca. She would have had this handle for you.
1: Let the country music play. Check it out from Low Cash. If you see them on tour, go buy a ticket. They're super entertaining. Trust me. They don't do all this stuff on stage. They're actually entertaining. You're going to love it.
2: Well, sort of.

0: 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Thank you, boys.
1: Thank you.
2: Thank you.
3: Big D and Bubba.
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14: 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Yesterday in San Francisco, the Tigers beat the Giants in 10 innings, 3-1. Detroit went 7-2 on the West Coast road trip. They are off today, home Tuesday against Cleveland. Traverse City Pit Spitters saw their season come to an end over the weekend. Despite winning five straight to close out the season, they missed out on the playoffs. Lions practice continues this week in Allen Park. Backup quarterback Teddy Bridgewater is retiring again. 33-year-old had signed a $1.8 million deal in March to back up Jared Goff. In NASCAR, 23-year-old Ty Gibbs used late pit strategy to hold off Christopher Bell and win Sunday at Iowa Speedway. Local note, John Mikoff finished 6 under to win the 79th Northern Michigan.

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0: with Big D and Bubba.
1: All right, this is celebrating our teachers. So I'm going to give you guys the synopsis of the movie. You have to tell me the movie. These are all the actor or actress is a teacher type person.
0: Okay, right? Do we name the teacher or the actor or the actress?
1: Name the movie. Okay. Arnold Schwarzenegger as a detective who goes undercover as a teacher.
2: Kindergarten cop.
1: Jack Black as a substitute teacher who forms a rock band.
3: School of Rock.
0: Jurassic Park.
1: Bubba. Edwards James Olmos is a math teacher in East L.A.
0: Battlestar Galactica.
3: Stand By Me.
1: No, close. Stand is in there. Stand and Deliver. 1988. Richard Dreyfuss is a music teacher.
3: Jaws. Mr. Holland's Opus.
1: Robin Williams as a psychology professor and therapist.
4: Good Will Hunting.
1: Good Will Hunting, correct. Yeah. Michelle Pfeiffer getting a gig teaching.
2: Dangerous Minds.
1: No.
0: Coolio.
1: God, that video.
2: I know.
1: Hot. And she turns the.
2: Because there's nobody hotter on this planet than Michelle Pfeiffer.
3: No, there is.
1: I agree.

0: Pat Morita as Mr. Miyagi, martial arts teacher.
1: Karate Kid.
0: That's right. Morgan Freeman as a tough high school
1: Stand
0: principal.
1: By me.
0: No.
2: Ah!
0: Morgan Freeman, tough high school
2: Shawshank Redemption.
0: Lean on me.
2: Lean on me.
0: Ben Stein as a monotone economics teacher.
1: Ferris Bueller.
0: Ray Waltzen as a strict history teacher, Mr. Hand.
2: Mr. Hand. Fast Times at Ridgemont High.
0: That's right. And finally, Eddie Murphy as a chemistry professor.
3: The Nutty Professor.
0: The Nutty Professor. That's right.
2: Yay, go on.

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10: Maybe an early morning shower. Otherwise sunny most of the day. Highs into the 80s. Complete forecast coming up. Now, Big Country News. Charlevoix County Sheriff's Office says about 85% of the merchandise stolen from vendors at the Boyne Falls Polish Festival earlier this month has been recovered. More than $4,000 of goods went missing. Deputies say one juvenile's been identified as being responsible. The investigation is ongoing. Other suspects may be involved. The FAA continues to investigate what triggered a radio and radar outage last Thursday in Minnesota that impacted thousands of flights across nine states, including Michigan. Minneapolis Center manages airspace over much of the Midwest. Yesterday in San Francisco, the Tigers beat the Giants in 10 innings, 3-1. Detroit goes 7-2 on the road trip. They're off today, home Tuesday against Cleveland. Traverse City Pittsbitters saw their season come to an end over the weekend. Despite winning five straight to close the season, they missed the playoffs. And in high school sports, today, the first day of practice for fall sports. This includes football, cross-country, volleyball, boys' soccer, and girls' golf. I'm Mike Grisdale. 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
2: Here is our forecast across big country. Maybe a shower early, mostly sun.

0: Sunny the rest of the day, highs in the low 80s. Partly cloudy tonight, low 55. Tomorrow, mostly sunny, high Tuesday into the 80s. Extended outlook, chance of showers, near 80 on Wednesday. Mostly sunny, near 80 on Thursday.
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0: tweet, tweet. Claire says, I'm writing a song about getting my door lock replaced. There's a key change in the end. it's easy, but good.
1: Kendra says, welcome to adulthood, where you get irritated when they rearrange the grocery store.
0: Why? Why did they do that?
1: I don't know why. They're doing mine right now.
0: Colin says, there's a 99% chance. I don't care.
1: And Bryce says, I'm so old, my high school had a smoking area.
0: All right, get a good tweet tag as we'll see it. At Big D and Bubba.
2: Tweet, tweet, that's tasty tweet.
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2: Good morning to you, Bubba.
1: Let's talk school, back to school folders. Everybody had those folders. They always had colors. Remember, you had to different classes.
2: You know, a Trapper Keeper kind of deal?
1: No. Like the little, just the little cardboard paper folders.
3: Two pocket folder.
1: Yes.
2: Oh, right.
1: That you would have to have for all your classes. Yeah. And you had the red ones and the yellow ones and the green and the blues.
2: And did y'all change them out for subjects?
1: Yes. Yeah. And that's what I was going to ask, is I wanted to, because I find that most people.
2: What colors go to which ones?
1: Yes. Mm-hmm. Oh, red. Okay. When I say red folder,
2: everyone
1: say it
2: at the same time. Ready? One, two, three. Math.
1: What? Isn't that wild? All right. One, two, three. Yellow. One, two, three.
4: English.
3: History.
2: I was going to say history, too. I forgot about that.
1: Oh, history. So we were kind of split down the way. Let's go green.
2: Oh, what are our options, by the way?
1: Well,
2: so math, history, English.
4: Science.
2: Okay, that's enough. Four.
1: All right. So green. One, two, three.
3: Science.
2: Oh, I said English.
1: Mm. Weirdo. All right, let's go.
2: You all said that.
1: Yeah. Blue folder. Blue folder back in school. One, two, three.
3: English.
1: Wow, you guys were all English and I was history.
3: Yeah.
1: And then I had a black folder.
2: Oh,
1: and
2: you did?
1: That was one, two, three. Oh. English.
3: Permission slips.

0: at Big D and Bubba pretty much everywhere.
1: So the trailer for Primetime, it's the... So you've seen To Catch a Predator, remember the TV show. Here is the... so it's Robert Pattinson is playing
2: Chris
1: Hansen.
2: He's Chris Hansen, yeah.
1: And a lot of people are like, man, he really sounds like... I was like you, Gary. I didn't really think he sounded too much like him. But anyway, if you haven't seen the trailer, here's...
3: Ignite plan.
4: Well, who are you?
3: Why don't you have a seat right there? I'm Chris Hansen with Dateline NBC, and we're doing a story on adults who try to meet teens online. You see how this looks, right?
5: On the ground! On the ground!
1: So the whole...
6: I really like your show.
1: The movie is coming out in September.
6: I need to move you. To Catch a Predator.
1: And I didn't realize the whole backstory of the drama of it all. It's
0: like, what kind of drama? I know he got in trouble for, because didn't some guy
2: killed himself? Yes.
0: And then, because he was caught.
2: Yeah, right.
1: And then I think they got into some legal issues, but hinted at it there for a second, where he didn't think the show was going to be a success at all. And it took off. And I remember sitting around going, I can't believe this is on TV. And I think there's just that weird thing that people, you know, it's kind of like looking over at a car wreck or whatever. And
0: it needed to be on TV, though. I think it opened a lot of eyes.
1: Put a light on a really dark area, a darkness of people, humanity, and for good reason. But the movie, it looks pretty crazy. It looks pretty good, actually.
0: And I'm looking at Chris Hansen now. How did he get Edward from Twilight to play him?
2: People say this is an Oscar push for Rob Pattinson, which, I mean, you should just give him all the awards for his hair alone and for sparkling the way that he did 20 years ago. But, yeah, that's what Robert Pattinson is a really great actor who just, people like you still call him Edward Cullen, which he will always be to me.

like Vincent van Gogh, we are all here. This is the McGee and Bubba Show.

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1: Man, it's about time in the show we bring up the fact that Bubba's a champion.
0: He brought
1: in his, he won his fantasy football league. And so they had their thing last night, I guess. And he got his belt.
0: I feel like a winner.
2: This is much.
0: What?
2: This is.
1: Look at that. That's first off, it is a real, like a wrestling belt.
2: It looks like a wrestling belt.
1: Pick it up. Yeah, that ain't Temu, baby.
0: What it feels like to be a champion.
2: Oh.
1: That ain't Temu.
2: Oh, boy. This has some.
1: That's American Steel.
2: Wow. That is.
1: That's right. Wow. He earned that. Yeah. So that's a major award.
0: As I told you on Friday, we held our draft yesterday, and I was, of course, awarded the belt from last year's champion.
1: And
0: now I get to defend.
1: And a cash purse.
0: Yeah, I did.
1: $300.
2: Oh, good for you.
0: That's right. Three Benjis.
2: Could have been more if y'all didn't buy that belt.
1: Yeah, that belt. How much is that belt? You know?
0: I don't know. This belt has been around for years.
2: It's got to be a couple hundred. That is nice.
1: I like that it gets. It's been around.
0: It's passed around.

0: You have to defend this with all of your might.
1: You're on the front of it. Is that the name of your league?
0: Yeah, the league is the Real Deal Fantasy.
1: So it's laser football. Etched or something like that.
0: Yeah, I don't know what it is. It's fancy, though.
1: Yeah.
2: Very nice. I thought I spent money on stupid things.
0: I didn't spend this money.
2: Honestly. I think y'all did. I think y'all.
1: What are you talking about? Man, you got $500 curling irons. Don't you even turn.
2: But look at my hair, dude.
0: Well, that's a good point there.
1: Wait till you see him walking around with this around his waist.
0: I'm going to show up wearing this and be like, baby, you ever date a champion? Guess that changed today.

0: Carson, what'd you do this weekend?
1: I went to go see Coe Wetzel.
0: No, how was it?
1: It was great, but there was, I got to tell you, the show itself, fantastic, but the pre-party, they had a tattoo station set up.
2: Okay, so wait a minute. For the pre-party, is this like for general admission or is
1: no,
2: this a private?
1: No, this was for, you work in the business.
0: All right.
1: You walk in, usually there's a bar set up, there's some food, maybe you get a hat. Oh, they had a full-on tattoo. This is not henna. This is not rub it on, take a little baby oil, take it off. No. This was straight-up needle-in-skin tattoo.
2: So let's talk about this, because you're kind of tattoo-averse.
1: Yeah, I don't have any. I don't think they look right on me. I went and had a stencil put on once, and I was like, I'm sorry, this isn't for me. But I'll tell you, the amount of people were lined
0: no
1: up.
0: No way. Who does that?
2: And usually when they have tattoo stations, because I've been to parties where they've had
1: them,
2: they only give you a small selection
1: there
2: of things that you can
1: 30.
2: Choose from.
1: There were about 30 options, which I thought was a lot, honestly.
2: Yeah.
1: So what do I do? I am the instigator. I'm standing by the easel where all the artwork is. I'm like, what are you going to get? Oh, I don't know. I'm like, I think you look like a Cherries girl.
0: Oh,
1: now,
0: God.
1: Where are we going to put?

0: I think it just said the Night Champion, so it was the album. But there might have been an autograph.
1: Dude, who puts the Night Champion on their body?
2: Dude, anybody puts the Night Champion on their body, he's a winner.
1: Oh, God.
2: I mean, you could also do the Night Man.
0: Oh, that would have been, I mean.
2: Now, the Night Man would have been great.
0: Yeah, they would
2: have. For those who know, you know.
0: But yeah, Co Wetzel giving out free tats, man. That was next level.
2: Free.
0: Oh, I thought
2: it was just there and...
0: No, it was a party favorite. Again, I walked away with a hat. Some people walked away with ink.
2: A hat or a tat?
0: Oh, they needed you, Bubba.
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0: This is your announcer, David Angel, speaking. 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
1: We're on. 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

0: Carla Lefty in Boston. 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
1: Hey, good morning. I want to congratulate you on your belt for the fantasy league.
2: That's right. That's right.
1: Anyways, and my son does the same thing, but they get a trophy, and he's won it 6 years in a row.
0: Oh, wow. Wow. The guys are starting to hate him.
1: They do. There's 12 of them, but they pass a cup around.
3: I gotta get into this.
1: I was gonna say that's pretty neat. Something like that.
0: I don't think we've ever had a back-to-back champ in our league ever. And your son won his 6 in a row?
3: Yeah.
0: Wow.
1: 6 in a row. Yeah. These guys are crazy. They're I think 14 years out of high school, but they all went to college. And they all stick together, and they do it every year.
0: Yeah, that's kind of my group. It's the same guys every year. We had one new guy, and oddly enough, he brought his wife to the draft party.
3: Oh, fail! Oh,
0: she ran the laptop for him, and she was helping him with his picks. I thought it was cute. I was like, man, that's pretty awesome. Then I made fun. I was like, so is this your first draft party? She goes, oh no, he's in like 12 leagues, and we do this, you know, 6 times a weekend leading up to the league starting and all that kind of stuff. So yeah, it's a thing.
1: Yeah, it's pretty cool. I don't get into it, but those guys are funny. Probably like you guys. You guys have a great time.
0: Oh, we do. It's a potluck. Yeah. Everybody brings different things, and we just hang out and just kind of.
3: What
0: bust
3: the loser
0: on each
3: have
0: other.
3: To do?
0: The loser has to wear a shirt. I can't describe what the shirt is.
3: That's even better. I just let it roll my imagination go. Yes, I love it. I'm all in.
0: I had to wear that shirt last year.
3: Okay,
0: it was bad.
3: All right.
1: Yeah. Hey, I just want to touch base, but hey, congratulations.
0: Thank you.
1: I listen to you guys every day. It's a hoot.
0: Well, thank you. We like hooting.
1: Yeah.
3: All right. We'll see.
1: All right, take care.
3: All right. See you, man. Later. Bye-bye.
1: Bye. Oh,

0: Everybody's loving that song again since Riley put the little feature on his song.
1: Yeah.
0: Toby and As Good As I Once Was. Tomorrow, Florida Georgia Lines. Tyler Hubbard is going to be on the show talking about his new music and the band.
1: Florida Georgia Line, get back.
0: Be cool. Tomorrow, we'll see you then.
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Steve, sitting in this week for the other Steve is what I call him here in the midday. So I'll be playing you the music and telling you everything you need to know, giving you a chance to win Ashley Cook tickets at the Otsego County Fair. All kinds of fun trapped into this show, and we're just going to go with it. So I'll be here all afternoon long. Stick around for that. Chris Stapleton and this young lady thrilled the fans Saturday night at Ford Field. It was a great show. I didn't get to go to it, but I saw some videos. I'm jealous. It's Lainey Wilson. You're on Big Country 102.9.

0: Tim McGraw, Big Country 102.9. He's got two dates in the state of Michigan. Coming up later on this month, the 28th at Pine Knob and the 29th at the Acushur Amphitheater in Grand Rapids. 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Speaking of concerts, we have your chance to win tickets to go see Ashley Cook Otsego County Fair this Thursday night. So listen for your cue to get her name. 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Don't do it now because I'm not doing it. Got to wait for the contest to go. Luke Combs on the way for you. Also, Rodney Atkins.
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Langley on Big Country 102.9. NASCAR Steve filling in for the other Steve all week long. So I'll be here from 10 to 3. And I just had a great time Saturday night. Every year I donate 3 nights under the Sheboygan County Fair as my way of donating to the community. And I do the announcing for the bump and runs and Night of Destruction. So I did the bump and run on Saturday night. Then headed over to the Jerkin Depot in Lansing to catch the rest of the great country show they had going on there. They have more coming up, more entertainment at the Jerkin Depot. They also have great food. Go to jerkindepot.com. But great folks there. Met a lot of fans and talked to a lot of folks. It's just a lot of fun getting out and about. So definitely do that. 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But the Sheboygan County Fair, they got two nights of rodeo. A Night of Destruction, I'll be there for that. Also, the bump and run on Saturday, and the carnival rides arrive tomorrow night. So go to SheboyganFair.com to get more information on all the grandstand events, and you can even purchase tickets online right there at their website. More music coming up, including Tucker Wetmore. Labor

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forget to grab a Powerball ticket on the way home. $905 million, the jackpot for tonight. Yeah, I don't know. I always buy a ticket. You might as well dream big, right? Let's keep going. As promised, one from Tucker Wetmore. 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

0: 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It's a new week, and that means a new first responder is going to get nominated this Friday, thanks to Pollard's Quick Lube and Service in Indian River, a family-owned business. 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More on the way, including some great music from Jason Aldean, Keith Urban, and Riley Green.
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0: Morgan Wallen on Big Country 102.9 NASCAR. Steven with you. And I got a 10-acre piece of property up here in northern Michigan. And I put the feed out for the animals. Not too much, just to bring them in and give them a little bit of love during the wintertime. But I had a big group of turkeys this winter. About 31 turkeys came in every single day. And I was hoping for some babies throughout the summer. And they haven't come out yet. Until this morning, I had 8 new babies with one of the hens. So I'm hoping I'll have more. But you can also help the DNR. I do this every year. You can help them get a count on the population of the wild turkeys in Michigan by going to Michigan DNR a Turkey Brood Survey. Basically report how many toms you have, how many hens, and how many little ones. And then they get a kind of a count for the hunt. So it's a fun thing to do. Definitely put the feed out if you're not already. It's a little bit expensive if you get a lot of them coming in, but definitely worth it during the winter especially. It's nice to see stuff alive here in northern Michigan. Got great music on the way for you, including Tyler Hubbard and Jelly Roll.
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1: Hudson Westbrook and Miranda Lambert on Big Country 102.9. Also going on this week, Northwestern Michigan Fair in Traverse City. Today's Senior Day, the grandstand event tonight, the truck and tractor pulls. More this week, including the pit bike races, a lawnmower and mini wedges, the rodeo, bump and run, and tough trucks. 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For more information on that, we're going to continue the great music. Jason Aldean and Carrie Underwood on the way. Also, Luke Combs.
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Want to win a pair of tickets to see Ashley Cook at the Otsego County Fair August 13th? 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

0: Luke Combs on Big Country 102.9 NASCAR. Steve filling in for the other Steve all week long on the 10 to 3 shift. So I'll be here in the afternoons hanging out with you. 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Music to get you there from Garth Brooks, also Lee Bryce and Dasha.
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7: Time for a news update. Charlevoix County Sheriff's Office says about 85% of the merchandise believed stolen from vendors at the Boyne Falls Polish Festival earlier this month has been recovered. More than $4,000 of goods went missing. Deputies say one juvenile has been identified as being involved. The investigation is ongoing. Other suspects may be involved. The FAA continues to investigate what triggered a radio and radar outage last Thursday in Minnesota that impacted thousands of flights across 9 states, including Michigan. Minneapolis Center manages airspace over much of the Midwest. The 2026 Sheboygan County Fair running today. It's the Barnyard Roundup at 6 p.m., Carnival rides set to open Tuesday. More details at SheboyganFair.com. Also happening this week, Otsego County Fair in Gaylord.

0: and the Northwestern Michigan Fair in Traverse City. Rogers City Nautical Festival begins tomorrow. And look out! Tonight's Powerball jackpot worth $905 million. Yesterday in San Francisco, the Tigers beat the Giants in 10 innings 3-1. Tigers are off today, home Tuesday against Cleveland. Traverse City Pit Spitters saw their season come to an end over the weekend. Despite winning five straight to close out the season, they missed the playoffs. And in local sports, in golf, John Mikoff finished 6-under to win the 79th Northern Michigan Open over the weekend in Sheboygan. And today, first day of practice for high school fall sports. I'm Mike Grisdale.
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1: Yeah, talking new music from him, but also getting the guys back together now. Florida Georgia Line touring again, and who? No one thought it would ever happen. We'll talk with him about that. Plus, yeah, back to school, and it's a cassette tape Tuesday. A little gem coming in from the house. You're going to love it. We'll see you then. Big D and Bubba.
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One for Nick, rather. 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I wanted to hear Luke Bryan. 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

0: Garth Brooks on Big Country 102.9. That one going out to Betty and Mullet Lake and wrapping up the takeout tunes. Thank you for all the requests, and make sure to make it out to a Tri-County Building Center near you. They have locations in Cedarville, Pickford, Detour, St. Ignace, in Falls Building Center, in Paradise. We'll do it again tomorrow. And, of course, Greg Fletcher has the all-request drive at 5 coming up at 5 o'clock. Luke Combs on the way. Also, Josh Ross and Kenny Chesney.
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0: 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Everybody needs a laugh in the afternoon. And Greg Fletcher brings it to you. Laughter at 20 after, brought to you by the Damn Sight Inn. 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

0: Smith on Big Country 1029. We got the Big Pet Project, all brought to you by the folks at Bishop Automotive in Northern Michigan. They got the Sheboygan, Roger City, and Clare stores in their group. And it's also brought to you by Osabo Valley Animal Shelter and Northern Michigan Animal Rescue Network. We got Spotlight Animals each week. And this week's pet, Rocket. 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

Want to win a pair of tickets to see Ashley Cook at the Otsego County Fair August 13th? 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

0: Cook on Big Country 1029. I'm positive you're going to be hearing that one live Thursday night at the Otsego County Fair as Ashley takes the stage. We have your tickets. We have actually a pair of tickets to give away. 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More music coming up, including Garth Brooks, Morgan Wallen, and Luke Bryan.
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Now, don't forget, you can catch this next guy live and in concert at Soaring Eagle Casino Resort in Mount Pleasant on the 12th of September. 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It's Kane Brown.

0: George Strait on Big Country 102.9. We're getting excited. The show is coming up on August 26th. Of course, we're talking about Travis Tritt at the Emmett Charlevoix County Fair. 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And we're going to have a few more to give away as the show gets closer. 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Got Chris Stapleton on the way for you, as well as Jelly Roll.
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0: 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If you want to get out for something different, tomorrow at 10 a.m., Grass River Natural Area in Bel Air hosting a wildflower walk. 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

We have more chances for you to get in on the pair of tickets we have for Ashley Cook at the Otsego County Fairgrounds going on Thursday night, and we're going to be drawing for tickets on Wednesday. 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Good luck to you. 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

0: Lainey Wilson and John Mayer on Big Country 102.9. And that is going to do it for me, NASCAR Steve. I am hopping on out of here. I'm filling in for the other Steve all week long. So just keep it tuned right here to Big Country 102.9. Greg Fletcher's up next to take you through the afternoon. He's got the All Request Drive at 5 on the way for you. Laughter at 20 after, all kinds of great stuff, as well as music from Dustin Lynch and Jelly Roll, Dan and Shay, and Kelsey Ballerini.
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0: Lauren Elena hanging out with Chase Matthew on that one. All my exes on Big Country 102.9. Hey, good afternoon. Greg Fletcher with you. Going to be checking out another newbie on the horizon today. 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Today, Kelsey Hart gets his shot on the horizon. So check out that song at around 3:50 here on Big Country 102.9.
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0: Cole Swindell, Ain't Worth a Whiskey on Big Country 102.9. Got some more fair fun going on. The Otsego County Fair, some of the grandstand events, including the Bull Riding Rodeo and Country Music Night. That'll be Wednesday starting at 7. Of course, the Ashley Cook Show is Thursday night at 7. 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

0: Thomas Rhett, and after all, the bars are closed on Big Country 102.9. Well, one Steve in for another this week. NASCAR Steve is sitting in for the All Request Lunch. 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We had a quick text, 2877-244-1029, brought to you by Tri-County Building Centers on Big Country.
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Cody Johnson with the fall on Big Country 102.9. We're going to hang on to this sunshine throughout the day. High around 80, partly cloudy, mid-50s tonight. Another sunny one, 80 for the high tomorrow. Midweek, partly sunny. A few showers and thunderstorms possible on Wednesday. High nearing 80. Here's Sam Hunt with Ken Folks on Big Country 102.9.

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Morgan Wallen with I Got Better on Big Country 102.9. So we got a brand new pet of the week. 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You can learn all about him clicking on the link on our Facebook page. 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
5: Time for a news update. Charlevoix County Sheriff's Office says about 85% of the merchandise believed stolen from vendors at the Boyne Falls Polish Festival earlier this month has been recovered. More than $4,000 of goods went missing. Deputies say one juvenile has been identified as being involved. The investigation is ongoing. Other suspects may be involved. The FAA continues to investigate what triggered a radio and radar outage last Thursday in Minnesota that impacted thousands of flights across nine states, including Michigan. Minneapolis Center manages airspace over much of the Midwest. The 2026 Sheboygan County Fair running today. It's the Barnyard Roundup at 6 p.m., Carnival rides set to open Tuesday. More details at SheboyganFair.com. Also happening this week, Otsego County Fair in Gaylord and the Northwestern Michigan Fair in Traverse City. Rogers City Nautical Festival begins tomorrow. And look out! Tonight's Powerball jackpot worth $905 million. Yesterday in San Francisco, the Tigers beat the Giants in 10 innings 3-1. Tigers are off today, home Tuesday against Cleveland. Traverse City Pits Bitters saw their season come to an end over the weekend. Despite winning five straight to close out the season, they missed the playoffs. And in local sports, in golf, John Mikoff finished 6-under to win the 79th Northern Michigan Open over the weekend in Sheboygan. And today, first day of practice for high school fall sports. I'm Mike Grisdale.
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Well, if you got a case of the Mondays, I got the cure for that. A little laughter coming up. Laughter at 20 After, brought to you by Northern Michigan's iconic family restaurant, the one-of-a-kind Dam Site Inn, just off 31 between Pelston.

0: Luke Combs, Where the Wild Things Are on Big Country 102.9. We're going to have more chances, by the way, for you to get some tickets to see Ashley Cook at the Otsego County Fair coming up Thursday night at 7. When we give you the cue, listen for that special sounder. 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And you'll also have a chance at the big upgrade, including chairs and food certificates, too.
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6: 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Is there anything worse on earth than being yelled at? 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It is a fear that persists to this day. Like, I'm a grown man. I have a mustache, right? 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

0: Hardy, Morgan Wallen, Eric Church, Tim McGraw, and MacArthur on Big Country 102.9. More fun at the Sheboygan County Fair tonight. 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

0: 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Got some more outdoor entertainment for you Wednesday night. Evenings at the gazebo in Boyne City, so check that out at Old City Park. Just bring your lawn chair and relax a little bit, shake off the workday. We've got the Hazel James Band coming up this Wednesday night.
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5: Time for a news update. Charlevoix County Sheriff's Office says about 85% of the merchandise believed stolen from vendors at the Boyne Falls Polish Festival earlier this month has been recovered. More than $4,000 of goods went missing. Deputies say one juvenile has been identified as being involved. The investigation is ongoing. Other suspects may be involved. The FAA continues to investigate what triggered a radio and radar outage last Thursday in Minnesota that impacted thousands of flights across nine states, including Michigan. Minneapolis Center manages airspace over much of the Midwest. The 2026 Sheboygan County Fair running today. It's the Barnyard Roundup at 6 p.m. Carnival rides set to open Tuesday. More details at SheboyganFair.com. Also happening this week, Otsego County Fair in Gaylord and the Northwestern Michigan Fair in Traverse City. Rogers City Nautical Festival begins tomorrow. And look out! Tonight's Powerball jackpot worth $905 million. Yesterday in San Francisco, the Tigers beat the Giants in 10 innings 3-1. Tigers are off today, home Tuesday against Cleveland. Traverse City Pittspitters saw their season come to an end over the weekend. Despite winning five straight to close out the season, they missed the playoffs. And in local sports, in golf, John Mikoff finished 6-under to win the 79th Northern Michigan Open over the weekend in Sheboygan. And today, first day of practice for high school fall sports. I'm Mike Grisdale.
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Riley Green, Think Is You Drunk on Big Country 102.9. 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

0: Chris Stapleton and White Horse on Big Country 102.9. One of the highlights of summer is the Emmett Charlevoix County Fair. We've got that coming up soon. 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

0: Scotty and Hootie with Bottle Rockets on Big Country 102.9. We've got the Otsego County Fair going on in Gaylord, and Thursday night, Ashley Cook's taking the stage. We're going to have more opportunities for you to score your tickets this week. When you hear that special sounder, you'll know it when you hear it. All you'll have to do is text the word Ashley to 877-244-1029 to get in to win. And we'll also give away that big upgrade to a lucky winner, which will include chairs and food certificates, too.
1: Woo-hoo! 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

0: Turn this truck around. Jordan Davis on Big Country 102.9. It'll be partly cloudy tonight, mid-50s, and the sun back out around 80 tomorrow. Maybe a little rain on Wednesday. There's a slight chance of a thunderstorm possible, and the high around 80. Here's Chris Jansen on Big Country 102.9.
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Want to win a pair of tickets to see Ashley Cook at the Otsego County Fair August 13th? 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

0: Stella Lefty, that's Boston on Big Country 102.9. Fair fun in Sheboygan. Tonight we've got the Barnyard Roundup. The whole family will like that one. That starts at 6, and the entry fee is just a canned good. 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A little Motor Mania tomorrow. That's at 6. The Super X will be the Wednesday night grandstand event. Night of Racing and Destruction coming up Thursday. The Rodeo Friday night. And the Bump and Run in Pursuit on Saturday night.
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Tyler Hubbard on Big Country 102.9. He's got some new music, and he'll play some of that for you tomorrow morning. He's the musical guest with Big D and Bubba right here on Big Country 102.9.

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0: Dan and Shay say so on Big Country 102.9. Otsego County Fair is going on right now. The Bull Riding Rodeo and Country Music Night is Wednesday night at 7. Of course, Ashley Cook hits the stage at 7 on Thursday night. Tickets start at $30 for that. The Bump and Run on Friday at 7. Night of Destruction on Saturday night, and that starts at 6.
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Well, the nights are getting cooler, down to the mid-50s tonight. For tomorrow, back to sunshine and 80, though. Wednesday, partly sunny. There is a slight chance of showers and maybe a thunderstorm with a high near 80. Here's Whiskey Drink, Jason Aldean on Big Country 102.9.

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1: Yeah, talking new music from him, but also getting the guys back together now. Florida Georgia Line touring again, and who? No one thought it would ever happen. We'll talk with him about that. Plus, yeah, back to school, and it's a cassette tape Tuesday. A little gem coming in from the house. You're going to love it. We'll see you then. 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

0: 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Travis Tritt hits the Emmett-Charlevoix County Fair stage August 26th, and it's going to be loud, proud, and unforgettable. 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
0: That's Ashley Cook, Thursday, August 13th, with special guest Spencer Hatcher. Keep it on Big Country to score a pair of tickets. One extra lucky winner will get the big upgrade, including chairs and food certificates. 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
1: So I'm at the grocery store. I didn't leave my cart like in the parking lot. I kind of put it, I hiked up the front wheels and let it sit on the little median thing.
2: Oh,
1: there.
2: No. You're a curb hiker?
1: Yeah.
2: Oh, no.
1: Anyway, I'm walking back to my car, and this older lady pulls up in her Buick, puts her window down. All she says is two words, be better, and then rolled her window up and drove away.
2: Good for her.
1: I knew it.
3: Oh, I wish Cart Narcs had been there.
1: And
3: yes. The guy was chasing you.
1: Putting those stickers on my car.
3: Yeah.
1: People, if you don't know, it's this guy. He goes, hey there, what are you doing? You put your cart, you didn't put your cart back. And he puts stickers, like a magnet on people's car that says, I didn't put my cart back or something. And people are like, get away my car.
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